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4: 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Not New South Wales. Not New York. Not Newcastle. You know we're just not like that. 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
2: Protesters have taken to the streets of Belfast in the wake of Monday's knife attack. Demonstrators have set bins and cars alight, and a bus has been torched in the city centre. Assistant Chief Constable Ryan Henderson says violence is unacceptable.
3: People have a right to have their voice heard, and they have a right to do that peacefully. If that's done in a violent way, all that does, and I saw it firsthand last year, damages communities and drags young people into it. I would plead for calm heads in relation to that.
2: The protests come after a 30-year-old Sudanese man was charged with attempted murder. He'll appear in court later after attacking a man in his 40s. Donald Trump's accusing Iran of shooting down a US helicopter near the Strait of Hormuz. The president's threatening to retaliate. An electrician who murdered his partner and blew up their home is beginning a life sentence. Clifton George from North London stabbed Annabelle Rook when she tried to end their relationship. And Thomas Tuchel says England can't be considered favourites at this year's World Cup because it's been too long since they've won it. That's the latest from Radio News Hub. I'm David Hall.
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5: 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Today's expected to start mostly dry and partly cloudy with a few scattered showers developing for a time in the afternoon. Looking at a high of 17 degrees. Bored? 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
4: 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Tuesday, Change My Mind, What Would You Do, and Wrong Answers Only. 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
1: Leroy Stagger is at the pub on Wednesday, the 8th of July. 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
3: Police have charged a 30-year-old man with attempted murder after the Belfast stabbing. The Sudanese national will appear in court on Wednesday after a man in his 40s suffered serious eye, face and back wounds. Police commanders and political leaders have called for calm in the wake of the attack, and Deputy First Minister Emma Little-Pengelly says people are genuinely worried.
4: No community wants a dangerous person living within their community, and I do think that people are very frightened about that. That is an entirely separate debate, and I think what we're seeing very often is that frustration from people that their genuinely held concerns are not taken seriously.
3: President Trump has vowed to retaliate after he accused Iran of shooting down a US helicopter near the Strait of Hormuz. It's emerged West Ham's co-owner David Sullivan's been banned from contacting the club's women's and youth teams for the past 3 years, and Serena Williams has won her doubles match after a sensational return to tennis. That's the latest from Radio News Hub. I'm David Hall.
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7: 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Today's expected to start mostly dry and partly cloudy, with a few scattered showers developing for a time in the afternoon. Looking at a high of 17 degrees. Bored? 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

on. I'm keeping on with my words so strong. Pure perfection from beginning to the end. I'm here once again. 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Pure perfection from beginning.

0: And here's your What's On guide with Newport City Radio. The March Violets are at Le Pub on Tuesday, the 23rd of June. The March Violets are a pioneering post-punk and goth band from Leeds. Doors open at 7:30pm with tickets priced at £17. Hello, hello too. The Cannon Bear Caper is at the Dorman Theatre from the 10th to the 13th of June. Newport Playgoers Society present a comedic story of René Artois and the French Resistance as they try to outwit the Germans and recover 50,000 francs hidden in Camembert. Performances start at 7:15pm with an additional Saturday performance at 2pm. Tickets are priced at £15. That was your What's On Guide with Newport City Radio. 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
3: Protesters have taken to the streets of Belfast in the wake of Monday's knife attack. Demonstrators have set bins and cars alight and a bus has been torched in the city centre. Assistant Chief Constable Ryan Henderson says violence is unacceptable.
4: People have a right to have their voice heard and they have a right to do that peacefully. If that's done in a violent way, all that does, and I saw it firsthand last year, damages communities and drags young people into it. I would plead for calm heads in relation to that.
3: The protests come after a 30-year-old Sudanese man was charged with attempted murder. He'll appear in court later after attacking a man in his 40s. Donald Trump's accusing Iran of shooting down a US helicopter near the Strait of Hormuz. The president's threatening to retaliate. An electrician who murdered his partner and blew up their home is beginning a life sentence. Clifton George from North London stabbed Annabelle Rook when she tried to end their relationship. And Thomas Tuchel says England can't be considered favourites at this year's World Cup because it's been too long since they've won it. That's the latest from Radio News Hub. I'm David Hall.
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6: 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Today's expected to start mostly dry and partly cloudy with a few scattered showers developing for a time in the afternoon. Looking at a high of 17 degrees. Bored? 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
2: 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God over his mercy. What's on the turn of a ground? 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
3: Police have charged a 30-year-old man with attempted murder after the Belfast stabbing. The Sudanese national will appear in court on Wednesday after a man in his 40s suffered serious eye, face and back wounds. Police commanders and political leaders have called for calm in the wake of the attack, and Deputy First Minister Emma Little-Pengelly says people are genuinely worried.
4: No community wants a dangerous person living within their community, and I do think that people are very frightened about that. That is an entirely separate debate, and I think what we're seeing very often is that frustration from people that their genuinely held concerns are not taken seriously.
3: President Trump has vowed to retaliate after he accused Iran of shooting down a US helicopter near the Strait of Hormuz. It's emerged West Ham's co-owner David Sullivan's been banned from contacting the club's women's and youth teams for the past 3 years, and Serena Williams has won her doubles match after a sensational return to tennis. That's the latest from Radio News Hub. I'm David Hall.
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6: 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Today's expected to start mostly dry and partly cloudy, with a few scattered showers developing for a time in the afternoon. Looking at a high of 17 degrees. Bored? 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
3: 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Not New South Wales. Not New York. Not Newcastle. 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
4: 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A bit like hearing R2-D2 using a sonic screwdriver whilst rolling down a funhouse slide. 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

0: And here's your What's On guide with Newport City Radio. 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The Puppet Folk Experience is at the Riverfront on Sunday, the 20th of June. 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The event starts at 11 a.m. with tickets priced at £8 for children and £10 for adults. 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
3: A night of violence erupted in Belfast last night after a stabbing attack in the north of the city. Multiple cars and homes were set alight. Meanwhile, a 30-year-old man accused of the attack on Monday night is due in court later today. The US has launched airstrikes on Iran after an attack on an American Army helicopter near the Strait of Hormuz. Iran has since fired into Bahrain, Kuwait and Jordan, all host US air bases. Private parking businesses should rename the tickets they hand out to avoid confusion with council-issued fines. That's according to the RAC. Simon Williams is their spokesperson.
4: The stickers and the envelopes stuck to your windscreen should be a different colour, so they're actually not the same as the black and yellow that people are familiar with from giving council fines. And also they should rename the actual charge, so we wouldn't have the acronym PCM.
3: Lionesses head coach Serena Wiegmann says she's positive her side will qualify for next year's World Cup after their 3-0 victory over Ukraine last night. England will have to go through the playoffs route to do so. From Radio News Hub, I'm Frankie Hersein.
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7: 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Today's expected to start mostly dry and partly cloudy with a few scattered showers developing for a time in the afternoon. Looking at a high of 17 degrees. Bored? 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

0: And here's your What's On guide with Newport City Radio. Fragile Animals is at the pub on Wednesday, the 1st of July. Fragile Animals is a indie rock band from Australia. Doors open at 7:30 p.m. with tickets priced at £8. Brett Landin is at the Phyllis Maud on Thursday, the 25th of June. Brett Landin is a New York City-based singer-songwriter with a neo-country sound. The performance is at 7 p.m. with tickets priced at £10. That was your What's On Guide with Newport City Radio. 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
3: A night of violence erupted in Belfast last night after a stabbing attack on Monday. Bill Towers has more.
4: Cars, homes and even a bus were set alight while many people were forced to flee their houses. Anti-immigration protests took over much of the city. The suspect accused of the stabbing claimed asylum upon arrival into Belfast in 2023 and he'll appear in court today. Northern Ireland First Minister Michelle O'Neill condemned the disorder as outright thuggery, saying groups of masked men burnt families out of their homes.
3: The US and Iran have launched strikes against each other after an American Army helicopter crashed near the Strait of Hormuz. President Donald Trump blamed that on Iran and declared the US must respond. There's a profound crisis in NHS staff morale. That's coming from the head of the NHS Alliance, warning action must be taken to protect workers from abuse and discrimination. And enjoyment of reading amongst young people has risen for the first time in 5 years after falling at a 20-year low last year. From Radio News Hub, I'm Frankie Hersine.
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7: In our research, 1 in 10 people use the term past their sell-by date to describe an older person. 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
8: 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Today's expected to start mostly dry and partly cloudy with a few scattered showers developing for a time in the afternoon. Looking at a high of 17 degrees. Bored? 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
4: 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Tuesday, Change My Mind, What Would You Do and Wrong Answers Only. 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And then from 10am there's even more laugh out loud moments as members of the team pop into the show. 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
4: 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You know we're just not like that. 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

is that the time? Hello. We are getting ready for the breakfast shake-up. From 8 o'clock this morning, you are building your dream house. What does it look like? How many rooms has it got? Any sporting bits, you know, like a jacuzzi, a swimming pool? What would you do if you got given an endless budget to build that home that you've always wanted? Let me know. I'll give you the WhatsApp number in a second. We're on Facebook, Instagram and TikTok. We popped the video up last night, so click and comment from there. That'd be great. Okay, 7:40 on a Wednesday morning. Let's get you moving with Roman Taxis. 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On the trains, no major issues to tell you about this morning. And here are your naughty ones. Let's see what we got. Transport for Wales, Cardiff Central, 8:44. It's been delayed with no time on it. That's quite naughty, isn't it? And then you're good to go until 9:13 this morning. On the roads, no problems being reported on the A48M or the A449. This in from Newport Bus. Ongoing roadworks for the next 9 weeks on Somerton Road between Chepstow Road and Somerton Bridge means that services are affected. That's going to be 5, 74, 74A, 74C, SJ4 and YG13. Okay, time to look at the traffic cameras on the M4 so you don't need to. We're on the England-Wales border, driving into Newport, onto Corriton and Cardiff, and then turning around and coming back up the other side. As you're heading into Newport this morning from Bristol, it's looking a little bit slow, but it is moving still, so that's good news. Coming back the other way, looking absolutely great. Setting the standard, winners of Best Transport at the Best of Welsh Business Awards, that's Roman Taxis. And as always, if you spot a problem that I don't know about, message me for free on WhatsApp. The number I promised you is 0796710 9958.

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0: breakfast shake this morning, you're building your dream house. What's in it? What does it look like? 07967109958. That's on WhatsApp, and of course we're on Facebook, Instagram and TikTok this morning.
1: And here's your What's On guide with Newport City Radio. An evening with Shane, Lee and Hookie is at the Riverfront on Thursday, the 25th of June. Hear tales from three best friends and their career as international rugby players from Wales. Doors open at 7pm with tickets priced at £29. The Illegal Eagles is at the Riverfront on Wednesday, the 1st of July. The Illegal Eagles are the top Eagles tribute band and will be playing all their best songs. Doors open at 7pm with tickets priced at £42. Pink Clive's at the ICC Wales on Saturday, the 4th of July. Vicky Jackson is the world's number one Pink tribute artist and will be performing all the most iconic Pink songs. Doors open at 6:30pm with tickets priced at £22. That was your What's On guide with Newport City Radio. 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
2: Disorder erupted in Belfast last night after a stabbing attack by a Sudanese man on Monday. Phil Towers has more.
3: Northern Ireland's First Minister Michelle O'Neill says groups of masked men burnt families out of their homes, condemning the violence as absolute thuggery. A number of cars were also set alight after anti-immigration protests descended into widespread disorder. The suspect of Monday night's attack, a 30-year-old Sudanese man, is charged with attempted murder, possession of a bladed article and making threats to kill. He'll appear before magistrates in Belfast later.
2: Two small boat drivers who carried migrants across the Channel will be sentenced under a new offence. On one of the journeys, four people drowned near France. The Education Secretary says mental health support in schools will make a huge difference in tackling England's NEET crisis. More than a million young people are not in employment, education or training. And former Channel 4 News anchor Jon Snow says he's truly bowled over by the outpouring of support since revealing his Alzheimer's diagnosis. From Radio News Hub, I'm Frankie Hersine.
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5: As AI surges, new global research finds 83% of businesses say its adoption is already outpacing their existing governance capabilities. Here's Sebastian Weir from IBM.
6: We're expecting a 67% increase in spending in AI over the next 2 years, but with the continued gap between governance lagging behind adoption, this is only going to exacerbate the delay in getting value out of AI. We find that really understanding how AI works, what it can do and how it can change is the most effective way of unlocking its benefits. You can find even more from our latest IBV report online.
0: Let's take a look at weather spotted by our friends at Newport City Council. Scattered showers for much of today, heavy at times, sunny spells developing later. It's a high of 16 and a low of 9. Bored? 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

0: Nate Cormier of Fashion, but that's how you begin the Breakfast Shake-Up on Wednesday, the 10th of June, 2026. Calvin Harris and Rihanna together on This Is What You Came For, and Lily Allen, The Fear. Good morning. How you doing? You all right? It's Lamsey with you until 11 o'clock. From 10 o'clock this morning, Angela and Izzy making their way into Newport City Radio HQ. From 10 o'clock, two music selectors. Our top quiz on a Wednesday is Website Wednesday. Things that may or may not appear on NewportCityRadio.org. And of course, the anthem. It's available. You could book it now on WhatsApp. I'll give you the number in a minute. We need to know your name, where you are, and what song you want. But that's then, and this is now. We're keeping it local. We're just outside the Kingsway Centre in Newport this morning, and we're keeping it live at 10 past 8. We may have some little issues with our DAB transmitters, so if you're trying to listen on DAB, well, yeah. Internet's the way forward, so, you know, it's the future. But you know what's going to happen aside from that? It is just good song after good song on Newport City Radio. Got some absolute crackers for you. Two songs from local musicians at the end of this hour, they're going to be brand new ones. Two songs at the end of the next hour, they're going to be brand new ones. 9.30 this morning, going to play you three songs from yesterday's Tuesday. Songs that mention the word boy. I can't wait to get them on your radio. You were brilliant yesterday. 8.33 this morning, big news. Basically, stuff I found on socials and I think you need to know. And of course, the record of the week, we'll do that around 8.30 this morning from Greg Ryan. It's an award-winning record of the week, as you probably know by now. We'll tell you what it's all about today as well. And of course, we're keeping you moving this morning with Roman Taxi. So far, not too bad. No major issues on the trains. As we know, Somerton Bridge is closed at the moment, so that's causing a few issues with Newport bus services. A48M and the A449 looking good. And the M4 looking busy as you head from Bristol into Newport, but it is still moving freely. Not too bad there, all right? And today, on What Would You Do? You are building your dream house. Rosie, before we go through the list, what's your dream house look like?
1: My dream house definitely has a swimming pool and a water park.
0: Yes.
1: I love a water park.
0: Yeah, absolutely. Would you have a little donut things that you go, Lazy River?
1: Yes, yeah. I would. I'd have it going around my whole house like a moat.
0: Yeah, absolutely. So go through the kitchen. You can just grab some food on the way through.
1: Yeah, I'll just go through every room, maybe around as a border as well, you know, just everywhere, yeah.
0: Yeah, because I'm quite cheap and easy to run, right? And what I had once was a 10-foot paddling pool in my garden.
1: Oh, wow, that's
0: cool. And a lilo.
1: Yeah.
0: And I fell asleep on that quite easily because I can sleep anywhere. It's really good. So I'm easy going. I want more than that because I've got an unlimited budget. But yeah, that'll be the start of it.
1: Yeah, I might have to put it in a different country maybe. I fear it may be a bit cold.
0: Yeah, maybe Tenerife.
1: Yeah.
0: You probably couldn't use it probably about 3 months of the year, but the rest you should be all right.
1: Yeah.
0: I like it. Okay, what else you got from people messaging in this morning?
1: Kim is saying, my new house has got a doggy wing with a huge lounge filled with big comfy sofas and a doggy party room that has a ball pit and a splash pool, and it also has a poo picking up robot for the garden.
0: Yeah, absolutely. Yeah, to save the humans from having to do it. I like it. Yeah. Juno's going to love that. Yeah. Got another one for me?
1: Pamela wants a house elf and a Quidditch pitch.
0: Well, that seems only natural, doesn't it? It's a limited budget. What are you saying this morning? Let us know, and let us know now. You are building your dream home. How many rooms has it got? What's in those rooms? What's it all about? 07967109958 is the number for you to reach out on WhatsApp. And we're probably on Facebook, Instagram, and I would say TikTok, but I forgot to put the video up there last night. But you can contact us on TikTok anyway. Get involved this morning.
2: Still to come.
0: And while you're doing that, let's give away some Lamsey points just for fun. Can you name the musicians and bands that got these songs into the UK Top 40? There's two of them on this one, so you get two Lamsey points. Who are they? It got to number one in 2007. There's two of them on this one as well. So another two Lamsey points. And on Indie Show Day, it's an Indie Show gem. This got to number 27 in 1999. Can you name the band that took it there? We'll play them in full and confirm who they are next. on Wednesday morning's Breakfast Shake Up.
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0: On the way, going to tell you some big news. And on top of that as well, going to play you the record of the week from Greg Ryan and tell you a little bit more about it. Today on What Would You Do? You are building the best ever house that you could ever want in your life. No budgets. You can use as much money as you want for it. Rosie, what we got?
1: We have Sarah's Sidekicks. She's replied. I met her at the Love Live Music Awards, and she is a very fun person. So
0: she is very good, series, isn't she?
1: Let's see what she has to say. A fully stocked fridge, Indian food and Pinot preferably, on a wraparound porch, wooden boards wide enough to dance on, and a kicking music system with an amazing view, and a self-dusting / cleaning house.
0: That's a lot of thought gone into that.
1: She's got a lot. Yeah. She's got a lot going on.
0: And it's very serious Sidekicks as well. I like it. Yeah, brilliant. Okay, let's do this then. It is 8:24 on a Wednesday morning. Keeping you moving with Roman Taxis. Don't take a chance. Book in advance on 400071. On the trains, no major issues today, and just one naughty one. Great Western, Cardiff Central, 8:33, when they will be with you at 8:35. And then you're good to go on the trains then until 9:59 this morning. On the roads, this from Newport Bus. Road closures at Somerton Road, so there's going to be diversions around there. It will affect services 5, 74, 74A, 74C, SJ4 and YG13. 8:48 AM, this just in as well. Again, more congestion. Junction 29, Castleton to 29A St. Mellons. 8:48 AM, looking good. M4, let's have a quick scan for you. M4 is looking pretty good. 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

0: Okay, let's confirm those three for you then. Beanie Man featuring Fambo, Drinking Rum and Red Bull. Rihanna, Jay-Z, Umbrella, and Badly Drawn Boy and Once Around the Block, proving that it's just good song after good song on Newport City Radio. Coming up in big news, three summer Sundays of music, art and food, but where? A brilliant family local business just opening up in Newport. We'll find out more about that. And a big festival coming up in just 2 weeks' time needs some extra volunteers. Could that be you? Big news on the way in about 5 minutes. Right now, you doing this. What would you do? You're building the dream home you always wanted. Rosie, what does it look like for people?
1: Cookie wants a golf course and maybe a go-kart circuit, which I think the Newport City Radio people could have a lot of fun with. A go-kart circuit.
0: Yeah. So you were talking Lazy River to me earlier off air. So we'll find out. Oh, did we talk about it on there?
1: We've got a lazy river.
0: So you could have a lazy river for those that you want to kind of cruise around the house, but then a go-karting track for those that want a bit more speed.
1: Yes. And a golf course just for chilling as well.
0: There's nothing chilly about a golf course. There's no need for golf.
1: No. Well, maybe you're not invited to that aspect.
0: Morning golfers. Okay, love it. Okay, so this is what we got then. It's the record of the week. So it's Daffodils by Greg Ryan. Award-winning Greg Ryan. Not only did he win an award in his own right, he won the best original song for this track, Daffodils. The track is about revisiting big questions that he had now that he's got his own children. He was quite content to have it all worked out through his crises in his mid-20s, but hadn't been prepared for the big meaning of life questions that children bring up with the whim around the dinner table. So this is his attempt to answer those questions while reflecting on the fragility, but also the deep, infinite beauty of the world and the universe that we live in, with so much deserved love and optimism. There you go.
1: Beautiful song.
0: That's what it's all about, and the beautiful meaning behind it. This is the record of the week. When time

0: guys.
1: We are playing it every single morning. The record of the week, the award-winning record of the week from Greg Ryan, is called Daffodils. Okay, let's do this. Broadcasting live right here from the heart of our city centre in digital stereo. Right now, this is the Breakfast Shake-Up on Newport City Radio. Time for your big news. Basically, stuff I found on socials and thought you probably need to know this stuff. So here we go. First up this morning, save these dates. 3 summer Sundays, 1 brilliant venue. Circle in Newport on Market Street, it's the old Mersey Lounge building, is hosting Makers Markets from Sunday the 28th of June. So that'll be Sunday the 28th of June, the 19th of July and the 16th of August. Asking from 2 p.m. until late, each time music, food, drink, art, poetry, workshops and independent traders all under one roof. Free activities, everyone welcome, part of Urban Circle Newport's 20th anniversary celebrations. And they're supported by the Arts Council of Wales, the Race Council Cymru and Newport City Council. 3 dates, get them locked in your diary now. Next up on Big News, a brilliant new addition to Newport Market. Family Darts has just opened. And this is going to be a proper local success story. What started as Neil and his family sharing darts tips and tricks on TikTok has grown into a darts academy, and now with their very own shop right in Newport Market near the rear entrance on the bus station side. They stock darts, accessories, kits, dartboards and even more. Neil even offers coaching and training sessions whatever your level. I'm a beginner, I'm dangerous with darts, Neil help me. It's open Wednesday to Friday, 10 till 5, Saturdays to Sunday, 10 till 4. Get yourself down to Newport Market and show some love to this brilliant local family business. And finally this morning, it's an event that Newport City Radio will be at in just 2 weeks' time. The Roger Stone Festival is on Sunday the 21st of June and it's coming together nicely. I'll be off there for a meeting tonight. The events team there are looking for volunteers to help make it happen. Just a couple of hours of your time will make a real difference, whether it's helping with the setup in the morning or marshalling during the day. You don't need to be there all day, just every little helps. There's a volunteers meeting tonight at 7 p.m. at the T2 Hall at the Welfare Grounds. And if you're interested, contact Julie or Yvonne at rogerstonecevents@gmail.com. rogerstonecevents@gmail.com. It's a great way to get involved and meet some brilliant people. There you go. Big news done for this morning. We'll do it all over again tomorrow morning. Right now, you doing this. What would you do this morning? You've got an endless budget. You're building your dream house. What does it look like, Rosie?
2: Amber has at least 3 pools, depending on which one I am feeling that day. So I don't know if they're going to be like different style pools, like maybe like the wave pool.
1: Yeah, I think so. Yeah, maybe, probably just a swimming pool, swimming pool. Then maybe something a bit more
2: like
1: challenging.
2: Like a disco pool, maybe. A
1: disco pool, yeah, absolutely.
2: Well, I'd live with Amber, that sounds lovely.
1: I'm having that as well, yeah, I love my swimming. Yeah.
2: Okay, Amber, sorry we're moving in with you, thank you. And then we also have Tom, who I'd also live with because all he wants is water slides, lots of them.
1: It's a big thing, isn't it? It just seems that everybody wants pools and water slides and everything.
2: Yeah,
1: absolutely. No one's saying gym.
2: No.
1: There's no gym.
2: There's no gym. Yeah, all we've got is slides and pools. So yeah.
1: Okay, what are you saying this morning? Let us know, and let us know now. The WhatsApp number is 07967109958, and we're on Facebook, Instagram, and you can message us off TikTok. You're building your dream home. Do you fancy a gym? What are you going to need in there? Let us know, and let us know now.
3: Still to come.
1: While you're doing that, let's give away some Lamsey points just for fun. This got to number 14 in 2009.

0: On the way, two songs, two local musicians right now. You Are Building Your Dream Home. What does it look like, Rosie? What have we got?
1: Sorry, give me one sec. I'm just trying to find... Liz is gone. Where did she go?
0: Oh, no, you've lost one.
1: I've lost one. No, wait. No, sorry. I got it.
0: Wake up.
1: Okay, there we go. Sorry. Oh, sorry, Liz. She wants a glass-fronted wine room, temperature-controlled, so it's always perfect and ready.
0: And that's going to be the front room, I think. Yeah,
1: she also wants a cat adventure park.
0: Yes, absolutely, yep, yep.
1: And a walk-in closet with custom clothes and shoes. And
0: perhaps the clothes and shoes make themselves.
1: Yeah.
0: You just walk in and you imagine what you want to wear for the day, and it just basically creates it for you.
1: And she also wants the biggest beds for sleeping and super comfy furniture.
0: Absolutely.
1: You know, those massive ones that literally, like, it's like two doubles next to each other. It's wild.
0: You literally have a bedroom, just a room that's just a whole bed.
1: Yeah, that would be quite nice.
0: See, I like this morning. It's good. Thanks, Liz. Okay, keeping you moving on a Wednesday morning with Roman Taxis. Don't take a chance. Book in advance on the brand new app. On the trains, no major issues to debate and two naughty ones. Transport for Wales, Cardiff Central, 8:44. You're expecting that one. It should be pulling up as we speak. Great Western, Cardiff Central, 8:55. They're going to be with you at 8:56. And then you're good to go on the trains then until 12 minutes past 10. On the roads, this from Newport Bus this morning. As we know, Somerton Bridge is closed and around that area, Somerton Road, due to road repairs. That's affecting services 5, 74, 74A, 74C, SJ4 and YG13. 8:48 AM, busy between junction 29 Caston and 29A St Mellons. A449 clear, but what about the M4? We're scanning the traffic camera, so you don't need to, and it's looking absolutely fine. Tap, book, go. Get the Roman Taxis app now on Apple or Google Store today. And as always, if you spot a problem that I don't know about, message me for free on WhatsApp. The number is 0796710 9958.

0: Okay, let's confirm those three for you then. Empire of the Sun, Walking on a Dream on Indie Show Day. Very suitable, very applicable. United Nations, Ed Touch and Skrillex and Diplo featuring Justin Bieber and Where Are You Now. Proving that is just good song after good song on Newport City Radio, including two new songs from local musicians. Let's do this.
1: Still to come.
0: Gonna get this on, it's from Yardbreaker and it's called Fell in Love with the Sun. Rosie, what do we know about Yardbreaker?
2: You can catch them on the 1st of July at Le Pub.
0: Oh, very
2: Newport.
0: Local.
2: Yes.
0: Okay, I
2: keeping
0: like
2: it. Keeping
0: it
2: local.
0: You have to get your tickets for that one, that's brilliant. Gonna squeeze this in as well. Misha and the Kings, Hello Hello. I don't think I've ever heard about Misha before, so I'm very excited to get this on the radio. Yeah. What do we know?
2: They've been getting a lot of love over on Instagram, making some fun content and everything, so go and have a look.
0: This is what bands need to do, isn't
2: it? Yeah,
0: they've
2: been doing silly content. They've been introducing their new album in fun accents, so have a little look.
0: We need to bring into Newport City Radio two silly people together. I like it. They're next on Wednesday morning's Breakfast Shake-Up.
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0: Two songs, two local musicians. Played you Yard Breaker, Fell in Love with the Sun. How beautiful is that? And amazing as well, before that one. A little bit of Misha and the Kings. Hello, hello. It is exactly 9 o'clock. 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
1: A night of violence erupted in Belfast last night after a stabbing attack on Monday. Phil Towers has more.
2: Cars, homes and even a bus were set alight while many people were forced to flee their houses. Anti-immigration protests took over much of the city. The suspect accused of the stabbing claimed asylum upon arrival into Belfast in 2023 and he'll appear in court today. Northern Ireland First Minister Michelle O'Neill condemned the disorder as outright thuggery, saying groups of masked men burnt families out of their homes.
1: Around 800,000 more children will have access to mental health support teams in schools across England compared to last year. Education Secretary Bridget Phillipson says it will make a huge difference to tackling the meat crisis. Pet owners are being advised to not blindly follow vet advice found on TikTok. The People's Dispensary for Sick Animals say hacks could be putting their pets at risk of greater harm. And Lionesses head coach Serena Wiegmann says she's positive her side will qualify for next year's World Cup. They'll have to go through the playoffs to do so. From Radio News Hub, I'm Frankie Hersine.
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0: 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Scattered showers throughout much of the day, heavy at times. Sunny spells developing later though with a high of 16 and a low of 9. Bored? 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

0: Naked Meal Fashion, but that's how you continue the breakfast shake-up on Wednesday, the 10th of June, 2026. Calvin Harris and Disciples, How Deep Is Your Love? And New Atlantica, I Know Love. Good morning. How you doing? You're right. It's Lamsey with you until 11 o'clock. Angela and Izzy making their way into Newport City Radio HQ as we speak. From 10 o'clock, two music selectors, our top quiz, Website Wednesday. And you can choose the song that we end the show with. We call it the Wednesday Anthem. Just need to know your name, where you are, and what song you want, and send that information to us on WhatsApp. I'll give you the number in just a couple of seconds' time. But that's then, and this is now. We're broadcasting live just outside the Kingsway Centre, where we're keeping it local, and we are keeping it live at 9 minutes past 9. Think you know what's going to happen? It is just good song after good song on Newport City Radio. A broad mix of beautiful tunes to play you over the next 60 minutes. Two songs from local musicians to end this hour, and they're brand new ones as well. I'll tell you more about those later. 9:30 this morning, yesterday's Tuesday. All about the word boy or boys. You were phenomenal, but what have we picked? We'll find out then. And we're keeping you moving this morning with Roman Taxis. On the trains, no major issues to say about. On the roads, Newport Bus reporting problems due to roadworks on Somerton and around Somerton Bridge. A48M is looking busy in the usual spots, Junction 29A Castleton. Oh, 29 Castleton, 29A St Mellons. A449 clear and the M4 behaving itself at the moment. But anything can change in the next 50 minutes, so we're watching it together, okay? And this morning on What Would You Do? You are building your dream house. No budget, no rules, no barriers. What does it look like, Rosie?
1: My nana has everything controlled by a remote. Yeah.
0: Okay.
1: Just, she has no details of anything. It's just everything that's in the house is controlled by a remote.
0: Can I make a suggestion?
1: Yes.
0: Could it be voice control activated?
1: Yeah.
0: So I'm a bit like a smart speaker.
1: Yeah, that's quite easy, isn't
0: it? Notice I'm not saying Alexa.
1: Yes.
0: Because that'll start people, you know, smart speakers off. If I say Alexa a lot,
1: yeah,
0: it'll just pause. And we don't want that to happen, do we?
1: No.
0: So there you go.
1: No.
0: So Nana Jean, nice idea, but we're going to give you a free upgrade.
1: Yes.
0: How's that?
1: Because then you don't lose the remote either. Because
0: yeah,
1: it's just your voice.
0: Exactly.
1: It's so much easier.
0: It won't be losing the remote for me. I keep dropping remote controls on the floor. It doesn't matter where I put it. I end up dropping the remote control on the floor all the time. It's a thing.
1: Oh dear.
0: So frustrating. So voice control, please, lovely. What else you got?
1: My mum has said she's not too fussed on general inside, but a big infinity pool and on the beach with not sand or pebbles, but pretty little white stones like Croatia. She's very detailed.
0: Oh, okay.
1: And then she also wants mountains close by with trails, decent bike connections, and an aircon gym, jacuzzi, and obviously in a warmer place than the UK. Ensuite, big bedrooms, remote blinds, neutral colours.
0: Got an idea. What about the infinity pool, right? And you look out, and you can't tell the difference, but there's a big screen there, but you can't see the screen, and you just project onto it whatever country you want to be in at the time. I'm not sure about the pebbles. I like a sandy beach. I like a white sand.
1: Really? I don't like a sand. It just gets in your toes, and it's like, oh.
0: Yeah, you are right. Actually, I get bored after one day. So, so the pool. Just stay in the pool and look at the beach. There you go. I'm happy with that.
1: Just got a lot of detail.
0: Love it. Do the same if you can for us, please. Let us know on WhatsApp. The number is 07967109958. We're on Facebook, Instagram, and TikTok. You are creating your dream home. There is no budget. Go crazy. What's in it? Let us know, and let us know now.
2: Still to come.
0: While you're doing that, let's get some Lamsey tunes on for you. Oh, Lamsey points for you and some Lamsey tunes. Lamsey tunes, that's a new thing. This goes to number 6 in 2001. It's called Hide You. But who's behind this? This goes to number 23 in 2021. It's another dance anthem. This is very tricky because I think it was a one-hit wonder. Two of them on this one, so two Lamsey points available to you just for fun. It got to number 4 in 2017, but who are they? We'll find out next and play them in full on Wednesday morning's Breakfast Shake-Up.
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5: 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Not New South Wales. Not New York. Not Newcastle. 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

0: On the way, Yes Days Tuesday, three songs chosen by you around the word boy or boys. We'll get that for you very soon. Right now, you doing this. What would you do on a Wednesday? You've got an endless budget to build your dream home. What does it look like? Rosie, what we got?
1: We have Dan, who wants a converted barn with exposed beams, a dark room, floor-to-ceiling windows for the light, and a pub quiz room in the basement with a proper bar.
0: Love it. Brilliant stuff. I stayed in a converted barn. It was an old cow shed two weekends ago. It's just stunning, really beautiful. Yeah. So I've got that visually in my head.
1: Maybe we'll just send Dan there. He might be okay with that one.
0: It was pretty good, but I think Dan could make it better. So there you go.
1: Yeah.
0: Okay, let's do this. Keeping you moving on a Wednesday morning at 9:21. On the trains, no major issues to tell you about. And you're not going to believe this. We always make a big fuss when this happens. At 9:21 on the 10th of June 2026, there are no naughty trains. Yes, everything is running as it should until 10:59. We're still watching it though, okay? On the roads, this from Newport Bus, Somerton Road closures and diversions. As of Monday the 8th of June for 9 weeks, Somerton Road between Chepstow Road and Somerton Bridge will be closed for the roadworks. It'll affect routes 5, 74, 74A, 74C, SJ4 and YG13. A4080M is now under control and looking good on the normal spots. A449 looking great as well, but what about the M4? We're tracking the traffic cameras, so you don't need to. We're on the England-Wales border, driving into Newport, onto Coryton in Cardiff, crossing over and heading right back at the other side. Let's see. M4 looking great, no issues there either. Join the Legion and become a driver with Roman Taxis. Jobs are available now, and if you spot a problem that I don't know about, message me for free. The number on WhatsApp is 07967109958.

Okay, let's go through those three for you then. Kosheen, yes, Hide You. Navos, Believe In Me, and Avicii and Rita Ora together on Lonely Together. Proving that it's just good song after good song on Newport City Radio. Yesterday, Tuesday, was all about boy or boys, and boy oh boy, did you not let us down. Let's get three songs on that mention the words boy or boys in the title or in the lyrics. Kicking off with this, Rihanna, Rude Boy from January 2010.

0: Just how cool are those three? Inner Circle, Bad Boys, Ordinary Boys, Boys Will Be Boys, so that qualifies on the song as well. And Rihanna Root Boy, it's got to be in the song title or song lyric, so there you go. Tuesday, as always, you were absolutely amazing. Thank you very, very much.
1: Still to come.
0: Okay, let's get these on for you this morning and give away some Lamsey points just for fun. It's a folk rock stomper, got to number 28 in 2005. Can you name the person behind this track? It's called Black Horse and the Cherry Tree. On Indie Show Day, it's an indie nostalgic anthem. It got to number 6 in the year 2000. Who are they? Sure, it was later than that. And a bit more reggae for you this morning. Number 8 in 1993, top band. But who are they? We'll play the songs in full and confirm who they are next on Wednesday morning's Breakfast Shake-Up.
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0: On the way, two songs from two local musicians right now. You doing this? What would you do? All about building your dream house. What does it look like? What's in it? Rosie, what have we got?
1: We have Kelly, who wants a cottage with a huge garden, a mud room for the dogs. When I first read it, I read it as mushroom, and I was thinking, why does your dog want a mushroom? But mud room for the dogs. A dog shower by the back door, where you'll need that if you have a mud room. And then enough land to run a proper rescue operation one day.
0: I like it. That's really good, really detailed. Love it. Okay, we are keeping you moving at 9:46 on a Wednesday morning with Roman Taxis. Don't take a chance. Book in advance on their brand new app. On the trains, no major issues to say about, and it's just happened again for the second time this morning. On the 10th of June 2026 at 9:47, there's no naughty trains. They're all behaving. Well, at least until 7 minutes past 11. On the roads, this in from Newport Bus this morning. As we know, Somerton Road is closed around Somerton Bridge and Chepstow Road for 9 weeks. It's affecting services 5, 74, 74A, 74C, SJ4 and the YG13 service. A48M is now clear. A449 looking good, but what about the M4? We're on the traffic cameras, so you don't need to be on the England-Wales border. Tracking down to Newport, onto Corriton and Cardiff, crossing over and heading right back up the other side. M4 looking great right now, no major issues to tell you about. Tap, book, go. 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

0: Just how cool is this tune? Katie Tunstall, Black Horse and the Cherry Tree. Before that one, Ash, Oh Yeah, and UB40, Higher Ground, proving that it's just good song after good song on Newport City Radio. Time for two local songs from local musicians and their brand new ones as well.
1: Still to come.
0: Can we get this on? We have the CD in from Dave Dark and the Sharks. This is called Arrival. What's this about, Rosie?
2: Well, I currently have the CD. Got 10 great tracks in front of me. It's not telling me what it's exactly about, but the CD looks lovely.
0: It's good. And this track is called Arrival. So there you go. Get that on for you. This one's called Move Honey by Ben Ellis. What do we know about Ben?
2: Last night he was at Club Etherback in Cardiff, and there's a lot of love on socials for that. A lot of people having a great time last night.
0: Brilliant stuff. Yeah. What brilliant to do. And what a tough thing to do, a gig. What was that? Tuesday night, wasn't it?
2: Yeah.
0: Wow. There you go. We'll get this on next. On Wednesday mornings, Breakfast Shake-Up.
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0: about sleep and about how when one is asleep, one is truly open in a way that when one is awake, one isn't. What do you mean by that? I mean, obviously dreams are a fundamental part of sleep, but in what other ways?
1: Yeah, several.

0: just head cool with egg. Two songs, two local musicians, Dave Dark and the Sharks. That's called Arrival. And before that, Ben Ellis, Move Honey. Next up on the Breakfast Shake-Up, Ange and Izzy telling us about their dream homes. That's coming next.
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3: Disorder erupted in Belfast last night after a stabbing attack by a Sudanese man on Monday. Bill Towers has more.
4: Northern Ireland's First Minister Michelle O'Neill says groups of masked men burnt families out of their homes, condemning the violence as absolute thuggery. A number of cars were also set alight after anti-immigration protests descended into widespread disorder. The suspect of Monday night's attack, a 30-year-old Sudanese man, is charged with attempted murder, possession of a bladed article and making threats to kill. He'll appear before magistrates in Belfast later.
3: The Education Secretary says mental health support in schools will make a huge difference in tackling England's needs crisis. More than a million young people are neither earning or learning. The Culture Secretary is demanding an urgent explanation after reports ex-West Ham co-owner David Sullivan was banned from contact with the club's women's and youth teams. Follows accusations of predatory behaviour against the 77-year-old. Sullivan says the allegations are false. And enjoyment of reading amongst young people has risen for the first time in 5 years. From Radio News Hub, I'm Frankie Hersein.
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0: Let's take a look at your weather report. Our friends at Newport City Council, scattered showers persisting through much of the day, heavy at times. Sunny spells developing later with a high of 16 and a low of 9. Bored? 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

0: proud. Nay, Coolio fashion, but that's how you continue the breakfast shake-up on Wednesday, the 10th of June, 2026. Flo Rida featuring Sia, Wild Ones, and Four Letter Boy, My Songs Know What You Did in the Dark. Good morning. How you doing? You all right? It's Lamsey with you until 11 o'clock. Izzy and Angela waiting to talk to you about their dream homes. We'll get that on very soon for you. We're keeping it local. We're just outside the Kingsway Centre in Newport this morning, and we're keeping it live at 9 minutes past 10. So you know what's going to happen. It is just good song after good song on Newport City Radio, including two music selectors for you this morning. Our top quiz at 10:30 this morning is Website Wednesday. And on top of that, the anthem is available. Angela will give you the number in a couple of seconds' time. We need to know your name, where you are, and what song you want. And that's got to come in on WhatsApp to make it nice and easy. There you go. That should keep us busy, shouldn't it? Angela, dream home. You get to build your own house. Endless budget. Lots of money. What are you doing?
1: Right, I'm going to be, like, building it like normal, like a normal house. And then in it,
0: yeah,
1: I'm going to have a party house.
0: A wow. Party house.
1: With all the lights, all right. The disco lights.
0: In every room?
1: In every room.
0: In every room.
2: But how are you going to sleep, though?
1: Well, I'll turn the music off afterwards.
2: Oh, right, okay.
1: Right. And then I'm going to put the big speakers in, massive speakers, and all the swiggly lights and stuff like that.
0: The swiggly lights?
1: What do you call them? I don't know what you call them.
0: Disco lights.
1: That's the one.
0: That's the ones, yeah.
1: Yeah.
0: Maybe some UV. Put some UV around.
1: Yeah.
0: Big screens, lots of big screens. Yeah.
1: Have a proper party house.
0: Love it. That's very good. Izzy, what are you saying?
2: So, it's going to be...
0: Did you hear that? You can hear the intention. Right! This is the way it's going to be! Give me the bricks, give me the cement, I am go, go, go!
2: Okay, well, anyway. It's going to be like...
0: It's going to be a letdown now.
1: Shut up, Lanzer!
2: It's going to be like in a forest, but like right next to the city, and there's like a train that takes like 1 second to get into the city, so I could just pop back and forth, but like in a forest, and then, but so that there can still be loads of sunlight.
0: Oh.
2: And then just basically like kind of empty, but like loads of sunlight and like a bed.
0: I like it.
1: Yeah,
0: that's
1: better than mine.
0: Well, you know, they're equal, really, you know?
2: Yeah. We could be neighbours.
0: The only problem that you've got, right, if you don't be neighbour with Anne, she's got a power case, she'll never sleep.
2: Maybe not.
0: The one thing you got to think of, right, is that you know this rail service that you've got going from kind of like country to city?
2: Yeah, yeah.
0: What happens when it gets a rail replacement bus service?
2: Don't even mention those words around me.
0: Didn't think about that.
2: No, it won't, because I'll be riding it. I'll just drive the train. It's fine.
0: Oh, okay. Yes, absolutely. Check that in there as well.
1: Okay,
0: so I make it, it's you, it's me, it's the old boot and Izzy all the way until 11 o'clock. So, Ange, for the
1: anthem.
0: Wednesday anthem, the number is...
1: Is 07967. 10 99 58.
0: Okay, you need to know your name, where you are, and what song you want, and that's on WhatsApp. You can book the song that ends the show this morning right now.

0: Okay, time to go to the website for the first time this morning for the Music Selector Part 1. Three songs that Newport City Radio thinks that you might be into. To get involved, you need to find the white hat. It's by the play button next to that song, Kaiser Chiefs Ruby. And the white hat is a...
1: a good heart.
2: A fantastic heart.
0: Let us know which songs you love the most, and we promise to play them more often. Here's three for you now. Should we do say yes, Lamsey?
1: Yes, Lamsey.
0: I just got to say, you need to listen to yesterday's show because there's a very interesting take on Yes, Lamsey. You have to go back and listen to yesterday's, all right? There you go.
3: Why?
0: We have to listen.
4: Still to come.
0: Okay. How do you feel about this one this morning? It's an indie anthem on Indie Show Day. It got to number one in 1997 for Blur. It's called Beetle Bum. This got to number four in the year that Newport City Radio was born, 2008. It's Kelly Rowland and Work. Oh, maybe this dance anthem is needed. Maybe you're going to click on the white hat for this. Got to number two in 2003, Benny Benassi, Satisfaction. What's Angela saying? Rosie's still in the studio, so we'll ask Rosie. And Izzy will tell us as well. And what about me? Click on the white hat when you hear the song that you love the most.
2: Played.
1: In.
0: Oh.
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0: It's the Music Selector Part 1 on a Wednesday morning. Blur, Beetlebum, Kelly Rowland Work and Benny Benassi and the Biz Satisfaction. Angela, what are you saying?
1: I don't really know. But because I know the song.
0: Yeah.
1: That, oh, the one you just said, the last one.
0: Oh, this one, Blue Beetlebum. Okay. No, Kelly Rowland Work.
1: No, the other one.
0: It's a really simple concept, Anne. Just three songs. You just need to listen to three of them and choose bloody one of them.
1: The first one.
0: The first one, Benny Benassi Satisfaction.
1: That's the one.
0: That's the one, okay.
1: For crying
0: Izzy,
1: out
0: what
1: loud.
0: Are you saying?
2: Yeah, I'm a Graham of Ange.
0: It's Lamsey with you until 1 o'clock this afternoon because of Ange.
1: Kiss!
0: Should we find out what Rosie thinks? So, Rosie, one, two, or three. So, give us some... Satisfaction, I think I heard there.
1: Yay!
0: Yeah, you go, Benny Benassi. Oh, what am I going to go for? I'm stuck.
1: Are
0: I'm
1: going to
0: go Benny Benassi and Satisfaction.
1: Yay. Full House.
0: There you
2: Full
0: go.
2: Full House.
0: And the White Hart is saying Blur Beetlebum because it is Indie Show Day after all. So there you go. Okay, time for our top quiz on the Wednesday website. Wednesday, the good news is it was a draw last week in what was away? You were away. Someone was away last week anyway.
2: I was late.
0: You were late.
1: Naughty trains. Girl.
0: Naughty trains everywhere. Broadcasting live right here from the heart of our city centre in digital stereo right now. This is the Breakfast Shake-Up on Newport City Radio. Three things that may or may not be on the website. I might have changed them.
1: You always change them.
0: Well, you know, not always.
2: Not necessarily.
0: So, if it's on the website, you say website. If you think I'm talking tripe, you say tripe. Question one to Izzy this morning.
1: Go on. That's better.
0: Here we go. Be marvellous on the... You've got to say it like that, apparently. Be marvellous on the Pure Local Plus show. Is it on the website or am I talking absolute tripe?
2: I'm going to go website.
0: Going website. That's a very strong answer. Angela.
1: Right. Say the question again, but slowly.
0: Be marvellous on the Pure Local Plus show. It's
2: Hang
0: him
2: on.
0: Show.
1: Yeah.
0: On the Saturday.
1: Yeah. Tripe.
2: Yeah, but hang on a minute. Isn't it Pure Local Extra?
1: No.
0: No, that's with Keys now. It used to be Kim, but now she's passed it on to
2: Keys.
0: Okay,
2: wait, I'm still...
0: And Amber.
1: I know, you've said it now. Nah.
0: Right, so let's have a recap then. So
1: I'm going tripe.
0: You're sitting in tripe. What are you saying?
2: Well, I did say website. But I'm not allowed to change it.
0: You want to change it? You can change it if you want. If you really
2: I'm
0: want to change
2: really,
0: it, you can
2: she's,
0: change it.
2: Look at how she's looking at me.
1: I'm not looking at you.
2: No, I'll stick with website if
0: you
2: I need
0: to. Stick with website. You should have changed to Angela's, right?
2: I knew it.
0: It's E-Marvellous, not B-Marvellous. There you go.
2: Wait, what?
0: E-Marvellous. Okay.
2: Is that not the same? Bless you.
0: No, there's E and B. So one was B-Marvellous. That's the wrong answer. E-Marvellous is the right answer. Okay, question two to Angela. See where she can be confident after this one.
1: Oh, God.
0: Alina Lee, City Back Home. Is it on the website? Alina Lee, City Back Home. Is it on the website or am I talking tripe?
1: I'm going to look at Rosie.
0: Look at Rosie.
2: I'm going to look at Rosie as well.
0: It's not going to do you any good because it's a song that would have appeared on the weekend, but there you go. It's on Amber's blog, but is it on the website or am I talking tripe?
1: Amber usually does put them on the website.
0: Okay, need an answer.
2: Well, she's not going to write a blog because she's not going to put on the
1: phone
2: website.
1: Amber. I'm going to go website.
0: Same website. What are you saying, Izzy?
2: Yeah, I'm saying website as well.
1: Why? Okay.
0: 2-1 to Angela because it is on the website. It's a proper track that we're playing at the moment by Alina Lee. It's called City Back Home. Ooh. Izzy, question number three. You've got to make up this one. You've got to get this one right to at least have some respect in this. Year of the Cat Unknown. Is it on the website or am I talking absolute tripe?
2: I'm going to go tripe.
0: Saying tripe, very confident. Angela, what are you saying?
1: Year of the
0: Cat. Morning, Ofcom. Unknown. It's okay. You can say crap on the radio, it's fine. Anything other than that is not good, but there you go.
1: Year of the cat.
2: Meow.
0: That sort of thing.
1: Oh, cat.
0: Cat.
1: Were you just saying
2: meow? Meow.
0: And the song's called Unknown. Is it on the website or talking tripe?
1: I'm going to go tripe, I think.
0: You're saying tripe and you're saying website? What are you saying?
2: No, I said tripe.
0: Saying tripe. Angela's the winner today. It's actually Year of the Dog and the song's called Unknown. There you go. There
1: Sorry,
0: you go.
1: User.
2: You're not sorry, are you?
0: Still to come this morning, the music selector part two. The anthem has been signed and sealed. We will deliver it, but for who, we'll find out very soon. It's all to come on Wednesday morning's Breakfast Shake-Up. Time to head back to the website for the music selector part two. Go and find your way there. If you get lost, we'll be there to guide you after this.

0: 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Time to head back to the website, newportcityradio.org. You are looking for the white hat. You'll find it by the play button. Next to that song, Strings of Life, Soul Centre on Cathy Brown. And there it is, in all its glory, clean and polished for Wednesday morning. It's the white hat, everybody.
1: It
0: and
1: is.
0: The white hat is
2: a good heart.
0: Let us know exactly what you love, and we promise to play more of the songs that you love on Newport City Radio if you click on the white hat. Otherwise, we don't know. It's as simple as that. Three of them for you now. Should we say yes, Lamsey?
2: Yes, Lamsey.
0: That'll do me. Still to come. Okay, will they send you searching for the white hat on the website? It's David Guetta and Sia together on Flames. Got released in 2018. How are you feeling about this one? Or maybe you need this massive, smooth, infused R&B classic from Party Next Door. It's called Not Nice, and it got released in 2016. Or maybe you want to come up a little bit more up to date. This got to number one in 2022. Wow. Eliza Rose. And BOTA, open brackets, baddest of them all, close brackets. Got to get it right. What's Angela thinking? Well, ask Rosie. What's Izzy going to say? What about me? You got it nice and easy. Click on the white hat when you hear your favourite song. Play
1: in
2: full.
0: You nip my play.
2: That was all mixed up, right?
0: Yeah.
1: Yeah, sorry. Yeah.
0: Rude.
3: It's just good song after good song.
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0: 2 on a Wednesday morning. David Guetta together with Sia Flames. Party Next Door, Not Nice. And Eliza Rose and B.O.T.A. Angela, what are you saying?
1: This one because it's so chilled. Trying to be chilled today.
0: Failing miserably. Rosie, what are you saying? 1, 2, or 3? 3. Okay, yep, lovely. Okay,
1: go so on, Rosie.
0: I'm going to take that to beat David Guetta and Sia. Izzy, what are you saying?
2: I am saying Eliza Rose and B.O.T.A.
1: Ooh. Izzy, you've let the team down.
2: No, but it's such a good song, though. Do you know what I mean?
1: You've let the team down.
2: I'm really sorry.
0: I'm going to go just to leave Izzy out there on her own. David Guetta and Sia Flames, there
1: Yay!
0: You go. And right. The White Hat is saying Eliza Rose, so Izzy's not on her own.
2: Yay! Thank you, White Hat.
0: Okay, biggest thing in the next 7 days. Angela, what have you got planned in your little world?
1: What, in my head?
0: Well, yeah, that's where you plan things normally, yeah.
1: Right, I'm going to see my lovely friend, Kimberly.
0: Seeing Kimberly, yes.
1: In about, God knows how long, how many hours.
0: Lovely. You're only one, thank you, cheers, lovely. Izzy.
1: Then I'm going to line dancing.
2: Let her finish. He's turned your mic off, Ange. her little face.
0: Nobody wants to hear about line dancing. Nobody
1: yes,
0: wants
1: you
0: that.
1: Do.
2: I do. I want to hear all about
0: it. What you can do on your blinking show, can't you? Because we're not going to get it. We keep talking.
2: I'm going to a festival. Yay!
0: Hey, so name the festival.
2: Gemfest. It's a camping
1: Put
2: one.
1: Put her on mute.
0: Lovely. And where's that? No,
2: excuse
0: I'm
2: me.
0: In this.
2: I was on your side, Angela.
1: I know you were.
2: She's right.
0: Gemfest, where is it? What's it all about?
2: Okay, it's... I don't know where it is. It's like just outside... it's like just outside of Bath. I don't know what it's called. Basically it started for someone's birthday like 3 years ago and then they were like, oh, let's just make a festival out of it. And then they did. And now it's a festival.
0: Okay, I like it. There you go. Is he staying on anyway? So, we've got
1: can
0: to
1: I
0: do the
1: it?
0: Anthem. You can, yes. Go for it.
1: This anthem is for one of the directors called Kimberly. Kim. And she's chosen Killer, Human by Killer. Oh my God.
0: Shall I do it?
1: Yeah.
0: This is Human Killers for Kim. Thank you.
1: Oh my.

0: running late but sounding great. Call me old-fashioned, but that's how you wrap up the breakfast shake-up on Wednesday, the 10th of June, 2026. For Kim, Killers, and Human. There you go. Thanks for listening today. Still to come on Newport City Radio. Tonight from 10, pure chill, beautiful tunes in your ears. Supported by A to Z Computing. 8 o'clock tonight is pure dance. 6 o'clock, Luke and Stephen and Ethan on the indie show tonight. Make sure you listen to that. Midday is just good song after good song. And next up, Izzy sticking around to bring you In the Morning and the Guest of the Year competition. 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Have a brilliant Wednesday. Catch you tomorrow morning at 8 a.m. Do not be late. Lamsey out.
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5: Disorder erupted in Belfast last night after a stabbing attack on Monday. Northern Ireland First Minister Michelle O'Neill says groups of masked men burnt families out of their homes. Anselm Shima says he thought his family could have been one of them.
6: Last night was a horrific one. Whenever my kids were asking me, Daddy, what is that noise? Where is that smoke coming from? We rushed to close the windows because of the smoke.
5: Meanwhile, the man accused of attempted murder has been named as Hadi Aladdin. The victim, David Ogilvy, lost an eye as a result of the attack. It's reported former West Ham co-owner David Sullivan was banned from making contact with the club's women's and youth teams. It follows allegations of predatory and sexually exploitative behaviour against Sullivan. The 77-year-old says he categorically denies the allegations. And around 800,000 more children will have access to mental health support teams in schools across England compared to last year. Education Secretary Bridget Phillipson says it will make a huge difference in tackling the NEET crisis. For On Radio News Hub, I'm Frankie Hairsign.
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9: 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There's going to be light rain and a moderate breeze with a high of 16 and a low of 10. 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
1: Hello you, it's me Izzy, back here with you all the way until 12. How are you? How's your week been? I hope it's been lovely. Mine has, do you know what, I couldn't tell you one thing that I've done. I'm pretty sure I've just been working, but that's fine because I'm not, I'm going to a festival soon, so I mean, work is just, it's gone forever, not forever, for like a week, but it's very exciting. Coming up, we've got Guess the Year. It's looking a bit hard, so I've decided I'm gonna give you 4 clues, but we'll get to that. And we've also got Izzy's anthem, which I have picked but I will be honest, I'm pretty sure I did play this song like maybe like 2-3 weeks ago, but it's a really good song and I just feel like it's really relevant right now, so I mean, you know. And also technically I've not played it in 3 weeks, so I mean, really, is it really a replay? Not really. So there we are, let's have a listen and see what tunes we've got coming up for you.
0: Still to come.

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Okay, it is time for my anthem. But before that, I would just like to say what a lovely song that was. You're All I Have from Snow Patrol. And I've never heard that before. So that's a new Snow Patrol song unlocked for me, which we love. Because I've just been really getting into them recently, to be honest. I mean, clearly not enough because I didn't know that song. But yeah, I've just been really enjoying, to be honest. Okay, anyway, it's time for my anthem. Now, like I said, I did play it fairly recently, but like I was just... When did I listen to it? I think it might have been on Monday. It was on Monday. And just the feeling that this song ignites in me is just like a pure sense of freedom. It's when you get to the good bit, which you'll know what it is when it comes because you can just tell. But it's just like, honestly, it's like pure joy and like freedom in my body is what I like feel when the good bit of the song comes on. And I just like, I feel like that's like my mind at the moment. It's like, oh, I've got some time off work, going to a festival, it's like freedom, do you know what I mean, change of scenery with all my friends, music, do you know what I mean. I just feel like this song is just perfect for that, really. So that's why I picked it. And it's just also a really pretty song. Like, it's just so beautiful, to be honest. It just really is really nice. And also, I don't know if you can see, but the picture is also very pretty. It's like, if you can't, I'll describe it. It's like, it's quite small, so this might be hard. But it's basically a forest with a fire type thing in the middle. And there's a blue sky. I don't know. That's probably not a great description, but it's everything about the song is just very pretty, and it just ignites great feelings. I don't think you can listen to this song and not feel happy and like joy, do you know what I mean? So without further ado, this is Carola from Bonobo.

0: The Breakfast Shake-Up with Lamsey every morning from 8am on Newport City Radio. 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
2: Okay, it is time for Guess the Year. Right, I'm just going to start off by saying I'm giving you four clues, but only because we've got another Harry Potter clue, and I just feel like it's just kind of got to be done now. We've done it like, what, 3 weeks in a row, and I feel like it's just rude if we leave Harry P out of it now. So yeah, I just had to start off by saying that. Right, I'm going to tell you the rules just in case you've forgotten. I'm going to give you three clues, and I'm going to play you three songs from a mystery year, and four clues, and I'm going to play you three songs from mystery year, and I want you to guess it for me. Let's get into it. I'll give you your first two first, and then we can go from there. So your first clue is, this is the year that the final book in the Harry Potter series was released. Now, I'm just gonna highlight the fact that it says book, not film, because it's just good to clarify these things, especially after, because I know Saf is probably listening, and I know that she would definitely want me to clarify that. So it's the year the final book in the Harry Potter series was released. Your second clue is, this is the year that The Simpsons movie arrived in cinemas. What a great film. I was talking to someone the other day about that, and they were like, oh, it's not even that good. And I was like, are you joking? Yes, it is. Like, I just think it's a great film, to be honest. I didn't actually think there's anything they could have done better. Do you know what I mean? It's just a classic, in my opinion. Also, next year, there is a Simpsons movie 2 coming out, which is exciting. Although I think this is quite a shared view, really, is that, like, the number 2s of everything are just always not the same. They're not as good as the first one. But you never know. We'll see. Right, moving on. I'm going to leave you with those clues, and I'm going to check back in with you in just a second. Don't forget, you can also guess it from the songs. Let's have a listen and see what tunes we've got coming up.
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0: White Tees. I feel like the lyrics in that are just so sweet. Like the whole song is just like, it's so simple, but it's so sweet. It actually just makes me feel like emotional for no reason. Because I'm just like, oh, like he's just so in love. And it's just really cute. Do you know what I mean? What a lovely song. Okay, it is time for your, well, technically your third clue. This is the year that Madeleine McCann disappeared during a family holiday in Portugal. Now, I feel like this is quite a big clue, to be honest, but then I was thinking about it and I was like, well, actually, it's kind of hard to pinpoint the specific year because it was such a big thing. Do you know what I mean? So, kind of hard to say, but I mean, that's up to you to try and figure out. I'm going to leave you with that. Next up, we've got Golden Scans from Clapton's. Another banger, do you know what I mean? There's just, I was like trying to pick the songs and I was like, God, there's just too many good songs this year. Crazy. Anyway, I'll bid you good luck and get back to you with you in just a second.
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See, just another great song. Just so many vibes with that song, to be honest. I just feel like there's just so much energy, really. We've had a guest from Jodie who was guest spot on first time, so I'm not going to tell you what the clue is, what the guess is, obviously, because that would give away the entire game, and we don't want to do that. Okay, your fourth and final clue. Now, this one isn't very easy. Well, it's not easy. It's just, like, not obvious, but I just feel like the other one was quite big. We've got to even it out. And also, I have given you four, so it's like, You've got to balance the game. Do you know what? I feel like there's a phrase for that, but I don't know what it is. So we're just going to go with that. Okay, your fourth and final clue is, this is the year that Rihanna dominated charts with Umbrella. I mean, what a fantastic song. I actually, I just like, when I'm having, sometimes when I'm in work and I'm like really trying to lock in and like get stuff done, I feel like the only way I can do that is either with drum and bass or if I'm like singing my heart out. Which isn't really great when someone's walking through the kitchen, because then it's just really awkward and I'm embarrassed. But that's fine. You kind of go for it. And anyway, I feel like Umbrella is just one of those songs that you can just belt out. And it's just like, there's so much passion in it. And

like how do I say it? Imagery. 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Do you know what I mean? I just feel like, yeah, there's a lot that happens with that song. Anyway, that's it came out in the year that you're trying to guess, basically. So I'm going to bid you good luck. That was your fourth and final clue. But don't forget, you have one song left, and it is this one. Good luck. Damn.

0: you know what? I would actually consider that song a classic, to be honest. I just thought, what a great song. Like, that's just such a throwback song, but like, just, I don't know, it's just great, isn't it? That was Beautiful Girls from Sean Kingston. Okay, it is officially time for the big reveal, but before that, we've had another guess. We've had one from Tom, who's also got it spot on first time, which makes me think maybe you didn't need four clues. Maybe I was just being nice, but there we are. No, there's no harm in being nice, so there we are. Right, it is time for the big reveal. Drum rolls, please. Drum rolls, drum rolls, drum rolls. The year was 2007. Well done if you got it, and don't worry if you didn't, because there's... Oh, is there next week? Well, I'm not here next week because I'm at a festival, but I don't know. Potentially there is always next week. If not, there's definitely the week after to get it right, so that's okay. That is unfortunately all from me for now. You've got Ali with you tomorrow in the morning from 11. And later we've got 10 p.m. we've got Pure Chill, 8 p.m. we've got Pure Underground Anthems, 6 p.m. we've got The Indie Show. Next, it's just good song after good song. And I'll catch you right back here, same time, not next week, but the week after.
1: Right here, right now. 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
2: The man, Paddy Elodie, accused of attempted murder after a stabbing attack in Belfast, has been remanded into custody. The victim, Stephen Golvey, lost an eye in the attack. Meanwhile, disorder erupted in Belfast last night. Northern Ireland First Minister Michelle O'Neill says groups of mass men burnt families out of their homes. Anselmo Shima says he thought his family could have been one of them.
3: Couldn't tell them. I didn't know what to tell them, so I put the news on for them to see themselves. And then my son was asking me, Daddy, are we okay? And I said, let's pray to see what God will do to us tonight.
2: Next, the Education Secretary says mental health support in schools will make a huge difference in tackling England's NEETs crisis. More than a million young people are not in employment, education or training. And a crackdown on fare dodging on London's public transport network has led to a surge in the number of passengers handed £100 penalty fares. Transport for London says 69,000 penalty fares were issued in the year to the end of March. That's the latest from Radio News Hub. I'm Tanita Sims.
4: 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As AI surges, new global research finds 83% of businesses say its adoption is already outpacing their existing governance capabilities. Here's Sebastian Weir from IBM.
5: We're expecting a 67% increase in spending in AI over the next 2 years, but with the continued gap between governance lagging behind adoption, this is only going to exacerbate the delay in getting value out of AI. We find that really understanding how AI works, what it can do and how it can change is the most effective way of unlocking its benefits. You can find even more from our latest IBV report online.
6: 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Today's expected to start mostly dry and partly cloudy with a few scattered showers developing for a time in the afternoon. Looking at a high of 17 degrees. Bored? 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
3: 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Tuesday, Change My Mind, What Would You Do, and Wrong Answers Only. 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And then from 10am, there's even more laugh-out-loud moments as members of the team pop into the show. Expect daily dilemmas and our three quizzes, Website Wednesday, Big News versus Fake News, and The Game with No Name. 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
4: Yeah, yeah, yeah, yeah, yeah, feel that chat now. Yeah, yeah, yeah, yeah, yeah, yeah. Shonda Paul, so me go so then.

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0: And here's your What's On Guide with Newport City Radio. 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
3: Rioting following the Belfast knife attack has been condemned by the Prime Minister and police chiefs. It comes as 30-year-old Hadi Elodie was remanded in custody after appearing in court charged with attempted murder over Monday's knife attack in which victim Stephen Ogilvie lost an eye. Northern Ireland Police Chief Constable John Butcher says the violence doesn't solve anything.
4: Last night was an act of self-harm by the people involved against the incredible communities in Northern Ireland. What we saw last night was an insult. It was an insult to the victim of the terrible attack that many of you will have watched online.
3: Next, the new boss of the Under Fire South West water owner Pennon says the group must rebuild trust after a parasitic outbreak in its supply in Devon. They've been hit with a nearly £2 million fine, having been prosecuted earlier this month. And England boss Thomas Tuchel says they can't be considered favourites to win the World Cup. The 2026 tournament officially starts tomorrow with host Mexico facing South Africa. That's the latest from Radio News Hub. I'm Tanita Sims.
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7: 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Today's expected to start mostly dry and partly cloudy, with a few scattered showers developing for a time in the afternoon. Looking at a high of 17 degrees. Bored? 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

0: And here's your What's On guide with Newport City Radio. Moby Dick is at the Riverfront on Thursday, the 18th of June. Ross Erickson gives a solo performance of the classic tale of the hunt for the great white whale. 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An Evening with Shane, Lee and Hooky is at the Riverfront on Thursday, the 25th of June. 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
3: Police Scotland say three men aged 31 and two aged 18 have been arrested and charged in connection with demonstrations in Glasgow last night. Rioting following the Belfast night of attack has been condemned by the Prime Minister and police chiefs. It comes as 30-year-old Hadi Alaoudi was remanded in custody after appearing in court charged with attempted murder over Monday's knife attack in which victim Stephen Ogilvy lost an eye. Northern Ireland Police Chief Constable John Butcher has urged for calm.
4: If it's your children, your grandchildren, your nieces, your nephews, people in your sports clubs, neighbours that you think were out last night, stop them from coming out today. This has got to stop.
3: The parents of brothers aged 5 and 8 who died in a car crash have described how the boys touched the hearts of everyone they met. Tobias and Finlay Rice were involved in a multi-vehicle collision. And England are taking the next step in their World Cup preparations tonight. They face Costa Rica in their last friendly before the tournament gets underway. That's the latest from Radio News Hub. I'm Tanita Sims.
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6: 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Today is expected to start mostly dry and partly cloudy with a few scattered showers developing for a time in the afternoon. Looking at a high of 17 degrees. Bored? 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

0: And here's your What's On guide with Newport City Radio. The Illegal Eagles is at the Riverfront on Wednesday, the 1st of July. The Illegal Eagles are the top Eagles tribute band and will be playing all their best songs. Doors open at 7 p.m. with tickets priced at £42. Pink Live is at the ICC Wales on Saturday, the 4th of July. Vicky Jackson is the world's number one Pink tribute artist and will be performing all the most iconic Pink songs. Doors open at 6:30 p.m. with tickets priced at £22. 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
2: The family of Belfast stabbing victim Stephen Ogilvy have thanked the emergency services and people who stepped in to stop the attack. They're also calling for calm after overnight disorder saw homes, buses and cars set on fire. Rioting following the Belfast knife attack has been condemned by the Prime Minister and police chiefs. Northern Ireland Police Chief Constable John Butcher says the violence doesn't solve anything.
3: Last night was an act of self-harm by the people involved against the incredible communities in Northern Ireland. What we saw last night, it was an insult. It was an insult to the victim of the terrible attack that many of you have watched online.
2: Next, the government is pricing out firms from hiring young workers due to taxes and red tape. That's what the bosses of more than 80 UK high street giants have warned. But Thomas Tuchel says England can't be considered favourites to win the World Cup because it's been so long since the team won a major tournament. He'll lead England into their last friendly tonight ahead of the opener against Croatia next week. That's the latest from Radio News Hub. I'm Tanita Sir.
4: 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Today is Age Without Limits Day, an annual celebration encouraging everyone to challenge ageism. Carol Easton, CEO of the charity The Scent of Aging Better, explains.
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6: 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Today's expected to start mostly dry and partly cloudy with a few scattered showers developing for a time in the afternoon. Looking at a high of 17 degrees. Bored? 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
3: 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Not New South Wales. Not New York. Not Newcastle. 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
1: New Works Ballet Theatre presents a ballet triple bill at the Riverfront on Saturday the 20th of June. 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Leroy Stagger is at Le Pub on Wednesday, the 8th of July. 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
4: The family of Belfast stabbing attack victim Stephen Ogilvy have thanked the emergency services and people who stepped in to stop the attack. They're also calling for calm after overnight disorder saw homes, buses and cars set on fire. Rioting following the Belfast knife attack has been condemned by the Prime Minister, Sir Keir Starmer.
5: We are united in calling for calm and determined to restore order, support the police and all those on the front line and ensure that justice is done.
4: It comes as 30-year-old Hadi Alaoudi was remanded in custody after appearing in court, charged with attempted murder over Monday's knife attack, in which victim Stephen lost an eye. The mother of murdered teenager Brianna Jai says it felt emotional to see positive change. She visited a school which has introduced lockable pouches to stop students using their phones during the day. And England are taking the next step in their World Cup preparations tonight. They face Costa Rica in their last friendly before the tournament gets underway. That's the latest from Radio News Hub. I'm Tanita Sims.
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8: 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Today's expected to start mostly dry and partly cloudy, with a few scattered showers developing for a time in the afternoon. Looking at a high of 17 degrees. Bored? 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

0: And here's your What's On guide with Newport City Radio. Rogerstone Festival is at the Welfare Grounds on Sunday, the 21st of June. 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The event is from 11 a.m. The March Violets are at the pub on Tuesday, the 23rd of June. The March Violets are a pioneering post-punk and goth band from Leeds. 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That was your What's On Guide with Newport City Radio. 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
3: Police from across the UK are being drafted onto the streets of Belfast after violence erupted last night. It comes in the wake of Monday's knife attack on Stephen Ogilvie. A Sudanese suspect, Hadi Aladid, has been remanded in custody, having been charged with attempted murder. Northern Ireland's First Minister, Michelle O'Neill, says violent protest is not the answer.
4: People are horrified. People are living in fear. I think the message that we send very strongly is a message of calm. We do not want to see this type of behaviour in the streets.
3: More Henry Nowak protesters have been jailed following violent protests in Southampton. Daniel Frost, Reese Robinson and Kevin Reeves have all pleaded guilty to violent disorder. Two migrants have been jailed under a new law of endangering others after they piloted small boats across the English Channel. England captain Ben Stokes and Gus Atkinson have been left out of the squad for next week's second test against New Zealand, and England are just hours away from facing Costa Rica. That's the latest from Radio News Hub. I'm David Hall.
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6: As AI surges, new global research finds 83% of businesses say its adoption is already outpacing their existing governance capabilities. Here's Sebastian Weir from IBM.
7: We're expecting a 67% increase in spending in AI over the next 2 years, but with the continued gap between governance lagging behind adoption, this is only going to exacerbate the delay in getting value out of AI. We find that really understanding how AI works, what it can do and how it can change is the most effective way of unlocking its benefits. You can find even more from our latest IBV report online.
8: 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Today's expected to start mostly dry and partly cloudy with a few scattered showers developing for a time in the afternoon. Looking at a high of 17 degrees. Bored? 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
9: 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Cool, Naya. Who am I? It's just a girl, them sugar. All right. Here, Anna.

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3: 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Tuesday, Change My Mind, What Would You Do and Wrong Answers Only. 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And then from 10am there's even more laugh out loud moments as members of the team pop into the show. Expect daily dilemmas and our three quizzes, Website Wednesday, Big News versus Fake News and The Game with No Name. 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
1: Hello, hello too. 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

0: Suede with Emotionally Unavailable. On the indie show before that, we had Up In Your Feelings by Ian Brace. What a way to start an indie show on a Wednesday night here on Newport City Radio, Stephen.
1: Yeah, absolutely. Yeah, so Ian Brace, we played, that's a brand new single, Up In Your Feelings, which is taken from the new album Avalanche, which is coming out on the 12th of June. They will be going on tour for celebrating their 30th anniversary with a run of UK headline tour dates in November, which is also taken in Cardiff Tramshed.
0: Indeed it will. And we just heard Suede, Ethan.
2: Yes, and they've announced Antidepressants Expanded, which is the deluxe version of critically acclaimed 10th studio album out of July 10th via BMG, and the newest song, Emotionally Unavailable, is out now.
0: And this is the indie show right here on Newport City Radio. Just after 7 o'clock tonight, we have a very, very special chat with Modern Neutral, Stephen.
1: Yeah, we had a great chat with them on Monday, didn't we? Really good. Yeah, looking forward to hearing it, man.
0: Really, really excited. We talk about their brand new song. We'll hear their brand new single, Beach Theatre, set for release on the 26th of June. We also talk to them about some of their viral social media. Memes, I think we can call them, along with other lots of other things as well. We have a new chat coming up in a couple of seconds' time. What are we talking about this week?
1: So we're going to be talking about this big Doctor Who news. And also we'll be talking about Masters of the Universe as well.
0: Indeed. What are you talking about, Ethan?
2: Over the last week, there's been a lot of game events going on, so I'm going to be going over a couple of the games that have been announced in the last week.
0: Well, indeed. Lots more. Are we ready for part one of Nerd Chat? Stephen, as you mentioned just then, lots of Doctor Who news. Mm. I think the big breaking news, though, is the Doctor Who Christmas special has been cancelled.
1: Yeah, so the Doctor Who Christmas special is cancelled as Russell T. Davis and Bad Wolf exit the series. When Chris Chibnall took over from Stephen Moffat, the series not only had a new female Time Lord, but a very different look and feel. While the pandemic didn't help, ratings quickly declined due to creative decisions that didn't strike a chord with long-time fans. So when the news broke that Russell T. Davis would revive the show in 2005, would return for 3 60th anniversary specials and at least 2 new seasons, it was welcome. Disney Plus was on board to finance it, and it was hopefully going to bring a global audience to streaming. But season 2 ended with the Doctor regenerating into Billy Piper, who previously played Rose Tyler in the series. But Disney Plus then walked away from the series, leaving the BBC without a financial partner. However, the decision was made to forge ahead with a special Christmas special penned by Davis. But following rumours of its cancellation, the BBC has now confirmed it's no longer moving forward. Russell T. Davis and Bad Wolf have parted ways with Doctor Who, leaving the British broadcaster to put the show out to competitive tender. In other words, they're looking for a new production partner to take the reins and reboot the property. So obviously this means that we won't get to address that cliffhanger, and maybe when Doctor Who is rebooted, we'll maybe get glossed over quite quickly.
0: Yeah, that would kind of make sense, wouldn't it? Because it was such a big cliffhanger.
1: I know, yeah.
0: Surely, though, you do want some kind of at least an answer.
1: Personally, I just think Doctor Who's in trouble, and I don't think this is a good sign for it, to be honest.
0: Not really. Ethan, as you mentioned earlier, there's lots of gaming news. Talk to me. We've had a few states of play, and we've had the Summer Games Fest as well.
2: Yeah, it's been a lot. We've had Nintendo Direct. We've had Xbox's Showcase. I'll just go over a couple of the ones that I'm really looking forward to. Of course, in Summer Games Fest, we had Alien Isolation 2, which will be huge. When that first game came out, it was one of the best horror games to ever be released. And it's but we are not having Amanda Ripley this time. We're having a new protagonist, where you're going to be going around a doomed colony, which looks incredible. It looks really intense, and it has that alien edge that you expect. Teenage Mutant Ninja Turtles: The Last Ronin was also announced at Summer Games Fest, which I was really looking forward to, based on the comic. It's set in the dystopian New York, where all but one turtle have perished, and you play as Michelangelo, and you immediately get the sense you're not going towards a happy ending. And it's being made by Platinum Games, the team behind Nier Automata, Bayonetta, and other games. Summer Games Fest, though, finished off with Final Fantasy VII Revelation, which is the finale of the remakes, which everybody's hugely looking forward to. The gameplay looks amazing. We see Sephiroth, we see Vincent Valentine, and his voice actor, Matt Mercer, came out on stage to present it. But of course, we also had, for me personally, with Sony's PlayStation State of Play, of course, we had Marvel's Wolverine, which I'm really looking forward to, developed by Insomniac Games, the people who did Spider-Man. The game looks phenomenal. We have sneak peek. We had a sneak peek of Jean Grey, and we also had, apparently in the background, we had a bit of Storm in there as well. But the gameplay looks phenomenal. They do not hold back with Wolverine at all. And of course, we had God of War, Laufey, which probably is the biggest one for me. I absolutely adored it. Of course, you're playing as Faye, who is Kratos' second wife and mother of Atreus. And you're taking place in the afterlife of the gods. And it looks phenomenal. It's a mixture of mythologies. It looks incredible. The gameplay looks immense. And the cast is fantastic.

0: some more brand new music there, Stephen.
1: Yeah, brilliant. Yeah, so that's the brand new single from the Tivolis. Yeah, it's called Do You Feel It Too? It's a confessional love letter. It embodies how crazy the cocktail of love and confusion can make you feel. Think the 1975 with a touch of the Cure, Duran Duran. This is a song for the summer. The band are touring to promote the single, and they will be playing Thekla in Bristol.
0: Indeed they will. Are we ready for part two of Nerd Chat? Kicking us off for part two, talk to me about Ghostbusters Night Shift.
2: Yes, Netflix has announced that the upcoming Ghostbusters animated series will premiere next year. They revealed its animated series, which is set to hit the streaming point at some point. But the announcement was made to mark Ghostbusters Day, which celebrates the June 8th release of the original 1984 film. Sony Pictures held an event in New York City and at the Fire Department of the City of New York, Hook and Ladder's 8 Firehouse. Jay Levine, of the EVP, Chief Strategy Officer and Business Operations at Sony Pictures, has come out and said, "Sony Pictures were incredibly proud of the lasting impact of the Ghostbusters franchise and the amazing fan community that continues to support it. The spirit of Ghostbusters has always been about helping others and answering the call when people need you. You have volunteered, raised money and supported causes and brought joy to communities everywhere." It's been executive produced by Ben Hibton, Elliot Callan, Jason Reitman, Gil Keenan, Amy Karp and Dan Aykroyd. Reitman and Keenan co-wrote Sony Pictures' recent live-action movies, with the former directing Ghostbusters Afterlife and Keenan taking the helm of Ghostbusters Frozen Empire. The Ghostbusters are officially pulling an all-nighter. Ghostbusters Night Shift, a series from Netflix and Sony based on the beloved Ghostbusters franchise, with Dave Blue exclusively on Netflix in 2027.
0: Stephen, you've been to see He-Man. Yeah. I've been to see He-Man. Yeah. How good was the film?
1: Yeah, I've got to say it was very, very good. I had a great time in the cinema. I think what I really liked about it was kind of the way that it kind of drew you in, but it suited people who obviously know about the franchise, but also it was great for new fans. You kind of came into it through the world through Adam's eyes and sort of the eyes of a child, and you had him sort of naming the characters, which I really, really liked. I think it honoured the source material, or even had links to the previous 1987 film with Dolph Lundgren and a couple of characters in it as well. I thought the needle drops were fantastic, especially the Cure, Boys Don't Cry and the Queen song, which was also used in Highlander. I think it's the Highlander theme. And the kind of the way it ended, sort of they're all in this sort of classic costume from the cartoons and sort of all laughing with their hands on hips. I think it showed that it's a film made with love for the source material, and I just think it really, really showed through the whole film. Yeah, really, really good. Mm.
0: Do you think we'll see a second one?
1: Absolutely, we will, because of the post-credit scenes. But then again, we've seen other things have post-credit scenes and not come to fruition.
0: How many MCU films have we seen that had post-credit scenes?
1: Yeah, exactly.
0: Absolutely nowhere.
1: But no, I think they will do another one. Amazon don't seem too bothered about the money that it's making or not making at the moment. So I still think they will make another one. Whether that goes straight to streaming, I don't know. But yeah, I think it was a really, really good film. Yeah, I really enjoyed it, and I can't think of one thing. I can't pick anything wrong with it, to be honest.
0: Okay.
1: Last
0: but not least for this week's Nerd Chat, we were doing our research earlier. We were getting together some of our stories, and then we came across this. The second brand new day Spider-Man trailer had leaked.
1: Yeah.
0: Didn't it, Ethan?
2: Yeah, it looks really good. Of course, we were watching it with a big red cross over the whole screen. But it looked really, really good. We saw they already show so much more when we see much more of the character. Oh, by the looks of it, the powers coming from Sadie Sink's character. We see the Hulk. We see him transforming into what seems to be the big grey Hulk, who seems a lot bigger than his normal form. And of course, we have an insane shot of Spider-Man using a web tornado to combat the Hand. And overall, it just looks phenomenal. I cannot wait for this film now. It's bound to be now one of the best films, I think, what we're going to get of this year, because it looks phenomenal.
0: Well, I think between that and Supergirl we've got coming up soon, and obviously with He-Man, as you just mentioned, it's a good time to be a cinema goer.
1: Yeah, it's going
0: to
1: be busy this summer for the cinema. Yeah, looking forward to it.

0: Catastrophe.
1: Catastrophe there, the brand new song by Rivia, Ethan.
2: Yes, Catastrophe arrives off the back of Rivia's Spring UK tour as the band set up for a summer of more shows, festivals and the promise of more music to come. Songs about being young and having a naive outlook on life, searching for greater and different from the normal and mundane, doing things that were reckless or not well thought out.
1: And coming up next, Stephen, we're going to hear from the Hazy Jinx.
3: Yes, it's a brand new single. They're a blues punk band from the north. Their music, which pulls no punches. They're a group who proudly bear the DIY attitude and dynamism of the bands they were brought up on, from Black Sabbath to the Stranglers.

0: Oh, brand new music there. That Ethan is courtesy of Breeze, and that was No Other Woman.
1: Formed in 2021, a band of brothers Albert, Harry and Alfred Anderson, Breeze has quickly made a name for themselves in the indie rock scene. Their debut single Touch the Sky turned heads across the UK, and their subsequent releases like Eyes Wide Open and Adrenaline solidified their reputation for explosive energy and anthemic sound. But No Other Woman is out now.
0: Now, Stephen.
2: Hello.
0: Margot Robbie called.
2: She did indeed. Yep, so this is a brand new track from The Runaway Trains. They're a musical vessel of a sharp-edged outfit from the outskirts of Glasgow. Their sound hits like a love letter to the 80s and 90s, chiming guitars, big choruses, and that unmistakable rush of youth discovering music that feels bigger than their hometown.

0: There's an award-winning band on tonight's indie show there, Ethan.
1: It is indeed.
0: Redwood City, of course.
1: Yes, with their newest track, Too Soon, and it's the newest single take and the opening track from the band's upcoming EP, written during the summer of 2025 after surfing trips at Rest Bay in Portugal. The song captures the strange mix of excitement and vulnerability that comes with developing feelings for someone quicker than expected.
0: And what award did they win on Thursday at the Love Line Music Awards, Stephen?
2: Best Youth Act.
0: Indeed they did. And coming up next, we are going to hear from Lower Forces.
2: Yeah, so Lower Forces are a Cardiff-based band. They're very active around South Wales, Reading, Bristol and London. Yeah, this is a brand new... Well, it isn't a new song, but a brand new single to us. It's called Shades of Fallen. It was released in April.

0: Manchester's very own Alex Spencer there with his brand new single, These Will Be The Days, Ethan.
1: After his biggest run of headline shows across the UK earlier this year and 10 massive shows.

0: 7 o'clock tonight, we have very, very special guests, Modern Neutrals, with us. As you said earlier, Stephen, we had the pleasure of catching up with them on Monday. We could have talked to them for hours hours.
1: Yeah, we had a great chat with them, didn't we?
0: We did. It was really enjoyable. We hope you enjoyed listening just after 7 o'clock, where we will play their brand new single to you, Beach Theatre, which is out for release on the 26th of June. Hear it here first.

0: more brand new music there, Ethan, from The Horn.
1: Yes, the story goes way back to mid-80s Britain. A young lad starts running with the wrong crowd, easy money, dodgy deals and late nights and bad decisions. The true story passed down through the decades lies at the heart of The Horn's soaring new single, Back on the Path.
0: Coming up next, Stephen, we're going to hear from one of Australia's finest, aren't we? The DMAs.
2: Yeah, Australia, they're my sweepstake for the World Cup, so come on the Aussies. So this is the latest single from their upcoming self-titled album, which is going to be releasing on August the 7th. They've just announced a tour, and they will be playing the Great Hall in Cardiff on February the 2nd. Tickets are on sale Friday at 10 a.m.
0: Who have you got in the World Cup sweepstake here at New Paltz City Radio, Ethan?
1: I've got the United States.
0: Oof. I've got a Qatar.
1: Oof.
2: We're all going to do so well.
1: I can't wait to... I might leave the group stages, hopefully.
0: Yeah, I think you two will, and then it'll be... Well, you two in the same group, so we'll have an indie show derby at the World Cup.
2: Can't wait.
1: I'll be messaging Stephen.
2: And there's an indie show breakfast show derby as well this weekend. Yes. Can't wait
0: there
2: for
0: is,
2: that. I'll be up
0: is.
2: At 5 o'clock Sunday morning, sending Lamsey messages. Yeah.
0: Last song of the hour, Ethan, comes from The Ratings.
1: Yes, on the back of a huge year, The Ratings return with their fourth studio album, A Love Letter to a Broken Town, released in July 2026, building on a rise that has seen them become arguably the UK's most exciting and unstoppable independent band.

0: just gone 7 p.m. Are you ready for another big show from Newport's Best DJs? Right here, broadcasting live from Unit 42 of the Kingsway Centre. Right now, this is your indie show with me, Luke, Stephen and Ethan. 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

0: Welcome back to the second hour of the Indie Show right here on Newport City Radio. Still joined by Stephen as ever.
1: Hello there.
0: And with us in the studio, we've got two very, very special guests. We've got the guys from Modern Neutrals with us. Good afternoon, guys. How are we doing?
2: Hello there.
3: Very well, thank you. Yeah, awesome. How are you guys?
2: Good.
0: All the better for having you guys in the studio with us. We had you in August last year. We had you in to talk about that something. It was a brilliant, brilliant song, brilliant chat. We thought you'd get you in again ahead of the release of Beach Theatre. For those who might not be familiar with yourself, can you introduce yourselves for us, please?
2: Yeah, so I'm James, and I'm 1/5 of Modern Neutrals.
3: I'm Reese, I'm 1/5 of Modern Neutrals.
4: Yeah, so obviously we've just mentioned, last time we had you in was to talk about the brilliant Ain't That Something, which was a really good release. How do you reflect now on that release? Was it a success?
2: I would say so. I think we had real good fun with the promotion and the gigs around it. I think we found our way onto BBC Wales and things like that. It all went pretty well, as well as I could have hoped for.
3: Yeah, I think it's quite obvious to us how we feel about it, because we've copied the same sort of process and things we did for Ain't That Something ever since. So what we did in terms of the production of the track, the recording of the track, the making me say stupid things on Instagram, it's all kind of carried on from there. And I think it was probably the first release where we kind of felt, okay, this is something that we can build off and repeat.
2: A proven formula, I would agree with that. We got a lot of our singles and releases have been trial and error, trying different things out, trying different techniques with promotion, marketing, and I think by the time we got to the end of the campaign for Ain't That Something, I feel like we'd ironed things out. We were in a good place, and we knew that it was a proven formula, like I said.
0: How important is having that kind of proven formula when it comes to releasing songs or gigs or whatever?
2: It's essential, really, isn't it? It's imperative. You need to know that your audience respond well to certain things. You need to know that the band, the people in the band are comfortable with what you're doing, and they've both got to work symbiotically, really. You need to be striving for good audience reaction, but you also need to know that everyone is on the same page at the same time. I feel like we got there.
3: Yeah, I think, to be honest, it's a learning process. I mean, before we did our debut EP in 2022, we'd never been in the studio before. And so you learn a little bit each time, and I think that it's... Also, when you're, before you end up recording a song, you've probably... So, one of us has brought it to a band practice. It's probably been worked on. Sometimes it comes together really quickly. Sometimes there are songs that are kicking about for, 6 to 12 months before they're sort of finished. The last thing you want to do is get into the studio at the end of it, or even get through the studio process, knowing it's going to be released on Spotify or going to be played on the radio, and then feel like you haven't done everything you should have done for the song. It's a lot of time to spend to not really feel that you're giving it the best chance, sort of thing.
0: Kind of like trial and error in a way.
2: Yeah, absolutely. There's things that we've tried that haven't worked, in the past, and you end up sort of chasing one idea down and getting nowhere with it. I think at this point now it's a well-oiled machine.
0: It's a well-oiled Modern Neutrals. Also, when we had you in last time, we had you in to talk about your show at Le Pub in September. We were there. We enjoyed it very, very much. How did you enjoy playing there?
2: It was good fun, really. It was a different gig, because it was kind of like a celebration for us. So I think we felt like Ain't That Something was a bit of a milestone release for us. Because like I've just said, we've got to that point where the formula is proven. It was just a good gig and a good chance to celebrate everything up to that point, really, wasn't it?
3: Well, I found out in this room, because I hadn't realised, but that was our first time we'd ever headlined Le Pub as
2: well. Yeah, that's right.
3: And I remember the first time I went to Old Le Pub, and it was kind of like a strange thing of, I've been going to gigs in one of the Tula pubs probably since a teenager, certainly wasn't old enough to drink, you know, and then you're in a process where you're like, you forget, I think, with all the things that are going on sometimes in a band, you're always striving for like the next thing that was, you feel like, you know, or we've hit one milestone, what's the next milestone to hit? And sometimes something as simple as, God, I remember watching Rollo Tomasi in La Pub, and now I'm playing La Pub, is still an amazing thing, and you know, it's important not to forget that, really, because it's what it's all about at the end of the day, isn't
2: it? Well, exactly. It was it was nice. It was you know, we had some great bands on the bill as well. We had Swan Hill over from Swansea.
4: Swan Hill, great one.
2: Yeah, fantastic. We've played with them a few times now. Really lovely lads. And then we had a little bit of a lineup change last minute. It was going to be Slinky Malinky, who are phenomenal, by the way. But then Marionette, they stepped in.
4: Yeah.
2: And it was my first time hearing them, and they really impressed me.
4: Yeah.
3: So it was
2: just a strong bill, you know?
4: And I think you're right. I think it was kind of, because when we were there, I think it did feel like a real moment for you guys. And one of the things I loved about it is James, when you came off the stage and kind of parted the crowd, and like just came into the crowd, it's like Moses parting the Red Sea. It was just amazing. It's just that's one of the best things I've seen for a long time.
2: Oh wow! And, thank you very
4: it was
2: much.
4: Really, really good.
2: It's always fun. I like getting down and getting in amongst. It's kind of nice to see because we have little breaks in the music where the guys are doing their thing, and I do try and take a few seconds every now and then to almost be a spectator myself, just sort of turn back to the stage and watch the boys doing their thing. I always enjoy that, but it's nice to see unsuspecting faces when you get up in their grill. it's cathartic.
0: You mentioned about milestones. How much of a milestone was it to headline the pub for the first time, in your opinion?
2: For both of us, really, as gig goers, as people who be, you know, coming back and forth to Newport over the years, you know, that it might, you know, it's not the grand old Opry or anything, but this La Pub is got a special place in our hearts, right?
3: I think probably because of the fact it sort of snuck up on me as well, because then it sort of, because I'd not necessarily realised it. I mean, we'd been lucky enough to play La Pub a few times before in supporting slots, and kind of like you get the initial buzz of playing La Pub for the first time, and then it's always good to play La Pub, and we've always had a really good time and a really good gig in there, but it sort of escaped me, the fact that we'd never actually been top of the bill. But when I realised, I think for a little while after, it was that kind of thing of, you know, when it was me and you doing half originals, half covers, you know, back in 2019, and thinking like, you know, we watched that what was that movie, Nirvana the band, the thing, and it's the whole thing, they want to play that one venue,
2: Nirvana the band, the show, the movie.
3: We watched that the other, and I was kind of like, I had a bit of a feeling of looking at me and James thinking, was that us with La Pub?
2: In a way it felt earned. It felt like we, you know, it wasn't a case of we were chucking tour dates out there and La Pub had picked us up and put us on, you know, and booked us. It felt like we'd done the hard graft. We'd done the 15-minute slots here and there. We'd done plenty of supports, you know, and we had got some numbers in the door in La Pub over the years, you know, when we'd had successful gigs prior. But just taking that moment to say, no, this is our gig. This is a modern neutral show. And for it to, you know, it was pretty busy and the atmosphere was great, and it was just superb. A real milestone, to answer in short.
4: Talking about gigs, in December you headline Porters in Cardiff alongside my stage's very own Pseudo Cool, a bit like me, and Handleless. How was that gig, and was it a great way to kind of kick off the Christmas period for you?
2: Christmas gigs are always fun. I think we try. We try to at least do a Christmas gig a year. And when it gone right, you know, Same Again, another great bill, Pseudo Cool, fantastic. It was great fun to share a stage with them. That was sort of the tail end of the Ain't That Something campaign. I think actually we'd released 61 at that point as well. So
4: November.
2: It was a nice reflection of the year. Obviously, 2026 has been different for us. We've been basically a recording band the last 6 months, which is was always the plan. But yeah, really nice way to cap it off.
3: Another one to take off the list as well. Like to take off a new venue for us.
2: Yeah, exactly.
3: And yeah, I like that sort of like that bit of like a mazy vibe, and it was cool. Yeah, I really liked it there.
2: Yeah, but I think that it filled up really quickly as well towards our set, because I think that there was that half hour at the start when we'd sound checked and stuff. I did look around and think, maybe we won't be playing to too many tonight.
3: I think you did clear the room, like, screaming in the sound check.
2: Yeah,
3: I think
2: it was natural. Cleared many rooms in my time. But, it ended up being a really good night. It was busy. Everyone had a good dance.
4: Nice.
0: Mm-hmm. The poster for the gig was in the style of a comic book. I really liked that. I thought it looked really cool, really, really different. What was the idea behind that?
2: So as you may have noticed, we try and mix it up every time we're promoting something. Something that we wanted to do. We've got plenty of irons in the fire. We've got various ideas that we have, and it'd be like, oh, it'd be nice to do something like this. I mean, we're all a bunch of nerds in the band anyway, so a little nod to a comic book ticks the boxes for me anyway. But it was good fun.
0: If your music was a superhero or supervillain, who would it be? Who would you compare your music to?
3: This is all you, James. This is all you. Okay.
2: Yeah, Reese isn't as big on nerdy things as me. Unless you're talking about Eurovision.
4: Yeah.
2: So who would we be if we were a supervillain or a superhero,
0: yes, would
2: you say? Well, definitely not Batman, because we haven't got much money. Do you know what? I'm gonna say I'd liken us to like Guardians of the Galaxy. Nice. Okay. I feel like there's several different characters in the band that all have something to offer, and
3: great soundtrack.
2: that's how I picture myself.
4: Is there hurtling
2: through space on some kind of heist?
4: Yeah, sort of like the Guardians. They're kind of like a found family, and they sort of to kind of see more neutrals.
2: That's pretty much it.
3: And one of us is a tree.
2: One of us is a tree. Who is the tree? Who's Groot in this scenario?
3: That's not being answered live on it.
2: Oh, okay.
0: We'll ask you afterwards. Would you like to do another Christmas show this year? Have you got that kind of... You kind of mentioned you want to like to do one every year. Have you got any ideas around this year's Christmas show?
2: Yeah, I think... So, as I mentioned earlier, it's been a different year for us. We've been focusing on recording. And that's purely down to the fact that we've got a massive back catalogue of songs that haven't made their way to streaming platforms yet. So we've been knuckling down on some writing, some studio time, and I'm thinking back end of the year is when we are going to be in full force with gigging, isn't it? So I think definitely the aim is, the plan, to be, you know, gigging frequently around Christmas. So inevitably that'll mean a Christmas show is going to happen.
3: Yeah, and I think if the schedule releases go as we want it to, and conscious that it's probably will be a little while before some people will have got to see us, then we can make that same party atmosphere that we've always tried to do in previous Christmas shows. So I'm very keen to ensure that little mini tradition of ours continues, really.
2: Yeah, and it would be nice to, I mean, there's no room in the schedule for it at the moment, but it would be nice to release another Christmas song eventually. Because it's something I've always had a soft spot for, is a Christmas tune.
4: Yeah. Talking about tunes, you spoke about it earlier. In November, you released your track 61. You kind of described it as a bonus single. So why was it a bonus single, and what was the reaction to it like?
2: Well, it went through a strange life cycle, didn't it? Because it was going to be a full-on single. We were going to be chucking everything at it, much like we did with like Blue and Ain't That Something. But it didn't at first. The first initial like scratch mix and master we got back, we weren't fussed on it, were we, really?
3: We had to fall out of love with the song and then back in love with it again. And I think probably we'd always had this sort of, well, certainly I have, with sort of like the way you release music now on streaming, there's a part of me that always wants to sort of like do something completely different, and like sort of like you want like an old-fashioned A-side and a B-side sort of thing. And I kind of felt that one of the things we'd spoke about before was having like, because we tried to do so much and we got really into the promotion side of it and wanting the whole process to be perfect, it meant we were probably a bit slower than we would like. Like, between releases, there was too much of a gap. So it was a case of, we'd gone through this process of losing faith in the song, regaining faith in it, and then thinking, do you know what? Let's just get it out there. Let's not, we don't want like too much of a gap between release. Ain't that something? We should have hopefully, or the numbers are saying we had more people actually, you know, visiting the Spotify profile, listening to our songs. It's given something new to listen to. And I think that was kind of the thinking. And then typically we wait another 6-7 months to release a song again. So yeah. I think we sort of like, we wanted that kind of, to bring that more of like an urgency into things. And sometimes just sort of at the moment we were feeling back in love with the song again, make sure everyone else could hear it as well.
2: Yeah. I think it would be remiss of us not to mention the fact that Jason Savory, our producer, who we're working with ongoing at the moment, he rescued the song. Like, the scratch mix and the first sort of masters we got back sounded completely different to the 61 that you now know, because he worked his magic with it. And really, it's completely down to him, really, because it probably would have gone by the wayside. He was intent on making something out of it. And then, yeah, hey presto, he worked his magic and we got a single out of it. So thanks, Jace.
4: Yeah, and it's a great tune. I really like it. Yeah.
0: You're about to release your brand new single, Beach Theatre, on June the 26th. Can you tell us the story behind the song?
2: So, in essence, Beach Theatre is a response to the rise of fascism. Things have been getting pretty scary the past 6 months in particular. The modern neutral sound is very, it's always sort of in response to world events anyway. You know, whether it's on the nose or not is another question, but we've always approached songwriting in that way. Beach Theatre is pretty much as on the nose as we've been. It is a pure punk anthem in response to the rise of fascism, and I don't know how else to explain it.
4: Do kind of like real life experiences, does that kind of feed into your songwriting, do you find?
2: Well, I'm, how to phrase it, I think me and Reese in particular, we're quite politically aware, politically conscious.
4: Yeah.
2: Certainly with this one, it's definitely, it's drawn from experience, it's drawn from opinion as well.
4: Yeah.
2: But yeah, we definitely feel like this is our most on the nose track in terms of addressing political issues.
3: Yeah, I think we're at a point now where, whilst the character of what, you know, political discourse and news coverage is now, and it seems like things are changing rapidly, but it's important to remember that a lot of the characters involved have been around for a long time, old enough to remember what the sort of initial spike in electoral support for various far-right parties have been, how they've shape-shifted and how some of the same people have been in many of them. And you sort of, I suppose it's easier in like a social media age and in like a 24-hour news age where you sort of, you lurch from like one massive event or one crisis to another, but when you've seen enough of it over a long period of time, and I think that's the thing I like about James is writing in Beach Theatre, is that it's kind of, it's a direct response to current events, but there's a through line, and I think that we want to make sure that sort of like these things maybe they might be a different dressing up of something, but it's something that's quite old and something that we feel people should be wary about, you know, historically or like the current day. And I think that's the thing, it's like beware the emperor's new closeness of it all, I think.
2: Absolutely. Well, there's a direct callback in the song that makes reference to, you know, Mussolini's Italy and things in World War II and the rise of fascism at the time there, and I think pretty much directly compares it to what we're seeing at the moment.
3: So really bright and cheery.
2: Really bright and cheery. Well,
4: it's great to have a, you know, kind of sort of, for you guys to have that kind of outlet in it, to kind of, you know, you're seeing these things going on in the world, to be able to kind of express, you know, express your opinions on it through the medium of a great song.
2: Thank you. Well, right. I think that
4: talking about the song, I think you've kind of touched on it, but where was it recorded and who produced it?
3: So it was recorded in Red Rock Studios with Lyndon, who's recorded all the more recent singles of ours now, and produced by Jason Savory. Red Rock's particularly good where we want to really hit the strings of our guitars quite hard. It's a perfect space for that. And he always sort of gets that, I think, in our sound. So that's always a good thing. And then,
2: shout out Lyndon Price.
3: Yeah. And, of course, Jason knows that maybe his third or fourth track he's produced for us now.
2: Yeah. So he worked
3: on Blue Ain't That Something and 61. So yeah, Blue,
2: yeah. So yeah, we're we've worked on him with Beach Theatre being number four, and the one we were in the studio with on Saturday will be our fifth track with Jason. So Jason's almost like a sixth member of the band at this point. He's he gets us. I think he's able to translate the energy that we give live into our music, which is not something we ever achieved before working with him. So I think that's a really important factor. Mm-hmm. He gets Modern Neutrals, he gets the sound, he understands the concept, and he delivers every single time.
4: Yeah, I think it kind of comes across in the music as well. And how important is it to have kind of a good relationship with the producer, especially like you've got?
2: Well, it's worked wonders for us, I think. Mm-hmm. I think it's really taken us to another level.
3: I think when you're in a band of five people, as we are, we're all coming at it from a different angle and perspective. So having someone who's got the ability to take all that input, be able to find out where the commonalities are and the direction we want to go, and be able to make that reflected in the mix of the master, that's a hell of a skill. And I think that it's... we all have different sort of ways of expressing our opinions on mixes and different, you know, I'm not particularly, what's the word I'm looking for? But in terms of like understanding how to express things in a real like music theory way, I don't really have that kind of, knowledge. So you always worry sort of when you're trying to explain things or you're trying to, you know, give feedback on a mix, and then am I using the right terminology for this? Is what I'm saying going to be, understood in the way I've intended it to?
2: But like when anyone talks to me about cars.
3: Yeah.
2: Yeah. Yes. Just make the jargon up.
3: So it helps in that regard. I think one thing Jason's shown is whether it's me, you, or any other guys in the band, like we all have a different ways of giving feedback and different sort of like adjectives and styles of and describing things. But he seems to be able to, you know, get the sense out of that.
2: Yeah.
3: And action the changes. So yeah, no, it's been good fun.
2: Super nice guy on top of it all, so it's a win-win.
0: You've said he's produced your last four singles. How important is it to have that same producer for a continuity, or do you want to mix it up at some point and maybe see if someone else can get something else out of your sound?
2: Yeah, you know, that we're not closing the doors to working with anyone, really. I think it's a reliability factor. And the fact that, you know, we get on so well. I mean, if you could be a fly on the wall in the room watching him work, you would probably go back as well. You know, it's just a case of seeing the guy do his thing and knowing that you're in safe hands. Someone who can replicate that live sound was someone we were looking for a long time. And then when it clicked with Jason, we just knew that it was, we were putting our music in safe hands, and that's why we kept going back, really.
3: I think it's good to be able to build on certain traits that become your sound a bit as well. So certainly in the early days of the band, we had a lot of people coming up to us after gigs saying sort of, you know, I really enjoy, but I can't quite place what type of music you are. You're kind of, you know, we had comparisons with, you know, wildly different from different bands, you know, and I think certainly through the recording process, what's happening now is we're hearing the same comparisons more and more often, which indicates there's probably more adjoining our songs. They're more related to each other, and they're more of a consistent in this in their sound and their style. And I think that's because it's you always want someone to be able to recognize, even if it's a different song, oh, that's definitely the notes. Yeah. Do you know what I mean? Like that's the that's
2: sort there, of the, there are certain flourishes, I think, particularly in the bass and lead in our songs. You know, there's Tom's atmospheric guitar is prominent in several songs. Ruben's driving sort of distorted bass is prominent in our songs. You know, they're all bits that my vocals might be similar from track to track, or same with your chord progressions might be recognizable. But getting those little flourishes from Jason, having worked with him on several tracks, who said stamps a bit of identity.
4: Yeah,
2: and it's great to think that they're cohesive records, you know, they're songs that marry well, that they could be on a playlist together, or they could exist on an album together, you know.
3: Yeah.
0: Who were some of the artists you've been compared to?
2: Well, early days or more recently? Because for early days, we were getting the whole smorgasbord, weren't we?
3: So early days, we used to get a lot of Black Keys, Red Chili Peppers, who I don't really see, but
2: I think someone said that at a gig once, and I believe the quote was, they like Red Hot Chili Peppers, but without the blah, blah, blah, blah, blah.
3: something
2: like that.
3: And then it morphed more into, we hear a lot of like Killing Joke now, and The Cure, and Radiohead. You hear Idols quite a bit.
2: Yeah, Idols is a common one. One of my favourite comparisons is Fontaine's DC Attitude with Nirvana levels of Bruce Angst.
4: Nice.
2: That's my favourite.
3: That was a nice review.
2: Yeah. Did we pay for it?
3: No, we didn't.
2: Oh, there we are.
0: We are about to play Beach Theatre, which, as I say, is out for release on the 26th of June. Can you introduce this for us, please?
2: Okay, so this is Beach Theatre by Modern Neutrals. We hope you enjoy it.

0: That was Beach Theatre by Mod Neutrals, which is set for release on June 26th. The guys are still with us in the studio. One of my favourite things about you guys is the reels you make for social media. I see them a lot on Instagram. You've done a wide range of things. I think when we last had you in, we were talking about your Calgon.
1: Yeah, that's just
0: meme you made and things like that.
2: Gary Barlow was popped up on one.
1: He was there. It's just a bit.
2: Gary Barlow approved.
1: It's a bit of stream of consciousness, and a bit of nonsense, really. Hob, our drummer, he's in charge of a lot of our editing and our graphics and stuff. And most of the time, it consists of me scribbling a note to a skit or whatever on WhatsApp, and then saying, can we film this? And most of the time, the boys read it and go, what on earth is that?
3: The most dangerous thing that's ever happened in this band was using the band account to buy a green screen.
1: Yeah.
3: It was definitely dangerous.
1: Yeah, but I mean, the results speak for themselves, Reese, so you take that back. It is something that I think has become part of the Newt's identity now, is a bit of social media nonsense. And it's nice to remind people that, you know, we write some pretty dark stuff sometimes with heavy themes. So it's nice to have a laugh in between.
4: But I think because it is more and more important these days, and it is the marketing of you know, releases. And I think kind of what you do, you guys have sort of carved your own corner in doing it. It's really unique. And we were actually talking to Four Act Riot, was it?
0: Yes.
4: Yeah. About marketing, and we actually praised you guys for kind of the way you do it. And I love what you do. I think it's brilliant.
1: Thanks very much.
0: When I was doing my research on Saturday night, I come across one and I absolutely loved it. I think most of you are on holiday in different parts of the world.
1: That was promoting the Porters gig.
0: And you said you'd rather be in Porters on the, was it the 4th of December? Yeah. I love that one. And then it cuts to you in your, were you in your...
1: I was in my living room. It just happened to be, we'd had a month off and all the boys were going to far-flung places. Like Reese was in Disneyland Paris. Tom was in Germany. Ruben was in New Zealand. And I was in Hengard. So I'd had a bit of fun with that, you know.
0: Have you got many in the line for Beach Theatre?
1: There's a few bits and bobs, so you'll have to, without giving too much away, keep your eyes up. What actually happened was, leading up to the single, and I was planning the campaign, I actually turned to the boys and said, it's getting to the point now where we're turning into a comedy account, and we might need to remind people that we're a band. So perhaps it's a good idea to, you know, record some performative stuff. So this campaign, you might see a bit more musicality on the reels than you would me doing something in front of a green screen. I got quite conscious about the idea that we might end up having 500-600 people follow us based off the comedy and then unfollow the second they heard the music. So I thought, best remind people that we're musicians first.
4: Yeah,
0: because I was going to mention, it is something a little bit different. You know, the majority of bands I see on Instagram or other social medias are just, you know, as you say, performative. It might be a clip of a gig that they performed at, or it might be just, you know, people performing on the street. Seems to be more and more setting up
4: in random places.
0: I saw a band called the Bendricks we had in a couple of weeks ago outside the Principality Stadium, just having a jam. And what you guys do, it is different, isn't it?
4: It really stands out, doesn't it?
1: We try to be. A lot of the ideas come from, so those generic sort of reels that you see. So for the Calgon one example, it is me turning to Hob and say, oh, excuse me, mate, what are you listening to there? Which is one you see quite a lot of. So rather than pulling the headphones back and going, oh, yeah, it's Modern Neutrals, it's the new Modern Neutrals track, I thought, wouldn't it be funny if when you did that, everyone's expecting you to say you're listening to Modern Neutrals, but you tell them you're listening to a podcast about washing machines. And I mean, I found it funny in my head. Thankfully, it translated reasonably well.
0: Because I suppose you do have that fear, don't you, that sometimes it might not translate as well as you would like it to.
3: I mean, if making songs that often have political themes isn't dangerous enough, you then do online comedy.
1: That's it. I think some ideas have fallen flat. I've been sat there doing the editing and I've gone, nah, I can't put that out. Can't put that out. No one will understand what on earth you're trying to do.
3: Did you ever put up the ones where you sounded loads like Tim Curry?
1: Yeah, there was a Tim Curry-esque one went up. That was
3: my favourite.
1: Yeah, that was for 61. Mm. We both got suited and booted for that one. See, now my favourite is the one with you doing the emergency broadcast.
3: Ah, okay. No, I remember that.
1: I don't know if you guys have caught that.
0: Yeah, I think so.
1: I just really, really like that because Reese, to me, having known him 20 years, I can get away with saying this. Reese reminds me of a 1950s news reporter anyway. And it just felt like a natural environment for him to be in.
3: I got really into it, I'm not going to lie. I did. That I think the script was only about half as long as all the things I said. I just couldn't stop. So it was someone had to turn the camera off at some point.
1: Yeah, you've found your calling, mate. You just need a time machine and a news desk.
0: What are your hopes for this single? Have you got a certain amount of streams you'd like to hit? Radio plays, you mentioned being played on BBC Radio Wales earlier. Do you want to be on there again? Radio X, that kind of thing?
1: All press is good press, right? Yeah. I mean, I'm happy if two people listen to the song and say they like it. I'm happy if 2 million people listen to the song and say they like it. Obviously, it'd be nice to get on all these things, but I mean, you've got to try not to get too caught up in numbers because you'll end up pretty depressed, because I don't think there is a number that switches the dopamine thing in your brain and makes you satisfied. The main thing is getting it out there. Know you've given the campaign your all, which is what we're trying to do again. But I suppose this time around we're trying to focus on Spotify, right?
3: Yeah, I think we've understood that probably in the past you could put things up on Spotify and you can make people aware who are already aware of you, whereas so the Instagram focus was well designed to make more people aware of us in the first place, and then once more people are aware of us, the thing then is to be able to introduce them to our music. So I think it's a proving ground in one sense that if we've done the right things and that more people listen to it because we've now got more people who are able to pay attention to us or aware of our existence. And then also I think we like to think that with each release we're getting stronger into our sound and a more accurate representation of what our live sound is like. So if we get signals that we're achieving that, whether that's through radio play or a listener count or whatever, then that's great, and it's been well appreciated from you guys that you know, the listeners of Newport City Radio have been able to hear the single as well, because that's one thing we've never done, is given people an opportunity to hear the song.
4: Yeah,
3: I guess until before it was out.
4: Obviously, you give us the exclusive first play, didn't you, on the indie show? I think it was just me on the show that week, wasn't it?
0: I think it was.
4: But you did really good promotion for that for us as well. So, like, what does it mean, kind of like, have the support of, you know, people like Newport City Radio and other sort of stations?
1: It's imperative having getting a relationship with people. You don't want to be too passive when you're sharing your music.
4: Yeah.
1: Got to recognize and understand the community around it. I don't think it pays to just be, you know, completely switched off from all that. Getting involved, coming down here and having a chat with you guys and you know, keeping those relationships going is a massive part of it for me. Feeling like, you know, we're involved in the live music community is massive for me.
0: Yeah, you mentioned it earlier, you went up to Red Rock Studio. What does that studio mean to you guys?
3: It's interesting. We did a couple of practices there very early on in the band, and then it didn't end up becoming our regular practice space, but we'd sort of gone through a bit of a journey on recording spaces with producers, and anywhere that sort of ends up feeling like a more permanent home is a nice thing, because then it feels like, although it doesn't in any way, like it's got a bit of newts about it. It's got a bit of home about it for us. And that's, the more places we have that feel like that, the better, because then it's a case that it's a sign that we're doing something and our music's getting out there. And I think from the previous question, you know, with about how great you guys have been with us in Newport City Radio and others, I think it takes an awful lot of work to sort of nurture and protect any local music scene, and it takes a variety of organizations as well, whether it's, you know, spaces, whether it's, you know, things like this where you're broadcasting it takes all of that to make sure that a local music scene is healthy and sustaining, and
1: it's a collaborative effort.
3: Yeah. Mm-hmm. And having more places like taking them out to Red Rock that we sort of have got a relationship with, we feel more ingrained into that network all the time then.
1: Yeah, and like, you know, calling back to the conversation we were having earlier, venues that, you know, that can be the same as well.
3: Yeah.
1: You know, we built a relationship with Le Pub over the years. You know, having those relationships, being involved in the community is I think it's a big part of modern neutrals, isn't it? It's definitely where I see the band sitting. Is, you know, not saying that we're a pillar of the community or anything, but, you know, just to be involved.
4: Yeah, we're talking about the local music scene. Obviously, last week we had our Love Live Music Awards at Tiny Rebel.

0: I'd never listened to so much of The Social and the Now than it was in the build up. I think it's a case of amazing to be nominated at all. I think on the night, obviously your colleague explained sort of the process that had gone through to the nomination. So first of all, ended up people nominated us in the first place, so thank you very much for that. And to be, in a short list, down from a long list is amazing, because I know there's been multiple people involved in that decision, and some of which we know, some of which we don't, and so it's a real sign that we must be doing something right.
1: Yeah, just to have a little moment, a little evening to step back from the graft and think, do you know what? I think we're nominated, and I feel like we've put the graft in and deserve to be there, and it's a nice feeling to sort of step back and just take it in for five. It's nice that the hard work is recognised. Mm. So, yeah, I mean, at that point, it's almost like winning the award itself doesn't really matter, does it?
0: And you put a great night on as well.
1: Yeah,
0: and
1: it was superb fun.
2: Mm. Yeah, it was just great to see, we were talking earlier, the music scene sort of come together and all the different kind of aspects, different styles of music and kind of people meeting each other who wouldn't normally kind of meet each other maybe. Yeah, it's just great for us to kind of celebrate the music scene in our way. I think it's very good.
3: Mm. We got together to celebrate the local music scene. What do Modern Neutrals think of the local scene?
1: Well, I think we touched on this last time we were here. We've built relationships with lots of good local bands, lots of bands around Newport and Cardiff that we've, not only have working relationships with, but we're fans of as well. I could name a whole variety of bands that I've met at gigs or at events like those awards, where I've gone on to add their songs into my playlist and I listen to regularly driving to work or in the house. The scene is alive and kicking. There's so many superb bands out of South Wales, too many to mention really.
0: I like how there's quite a strong mix in different genres as well. Yeah. Is that particularly you can get, if you're lucky to be enough on a bill where there's, a long list of acts, you're going to see a lot of variety as well. So it's not an act that, it's not like a local scene that's strong in one type of act, it's strong across the board, and I think that's really encouraging.
2: What are your plans for the rest of the year?
0: So we are, as of recording this interview, we are obviously less than a month away from Beach Theatre being released. We are taking a slightly different tack in the sense that we're going to do more of the reels, the Instagram stuff, even after the single's already out. I think we got a bit impatient before and put most of it out before the song was out, while in the background getting things ready for the next single and then also making arrangements for what gigging we're going to do in the second half of the year. And that's the plan in a nutshell, I'd say.
1: In a nutshell, pretty much. Like I mentioned earlier, we've had a real knuckle down on recording. Gigs have taken a back seat for the moment, just purely because we had ideas half baked that we wanted to finish off. And as I mentioned, the blueprint's in place for what's coming after Beach Theatre, and we're quite excited about it. Right, it's I think you're going to see a completely different side to us as a band, and yeah, it's gonna be a bit of a U-turn, right?
0: I think peek behind the curtain, we actually had the first mix back today.
3: Oh.
0: So it was I think that might be why my head's more scrambled than usual, because I'm thinking I've got loads of comments to write back later.
1: Yeah,
0: but
1: we've got notes to put together this evening.
0: So it's if you've heard our previous singles all the way back to the debut EP, you've not heard us like this before. So
2: yeah, I think it's nice, like, you've taken that kind of time to sort of have a few songs now you've got in your locker, you can kind of plan the release, you can sort of build a bit of momentum as well, can you? Now you've got these songs in the can, you can, like I said, plan to put them out and sort of really sort of build

0: So that momentum and that will come as well by doing the live shows as well, won't it?
1: Yeah, and it's, we've found ourselves in the past where we've had, you know, 6-7 shows booked. At the time we were releasing something, you don't want to juggle too much and take emphasis off anything. We're really, I'd say this year's been a very focused year for us.
0: Yeah.
1: We're trying to do things the right way and we're trying to take our time with it.
2: Yeah, it's very easy to, you try and do too much and then end up doing nothing well. And I think we were trying to do everything that we do to the best standard we possibly can. So rather than thinking about the volume, we're just trying to think about what's the quality of what we're doing.
3: Mm. Are you excited to go in a bit of a different direction?
1: After hearing the mix today, I was a little bit reluctant, and I'm trying not to give too much away, but I was a little bit like, maybe it would work, maybe it'd raise a few eyebrows. But no, I think it's important to show, you know, what we can achieve as songwriters anyway. It is fairly different, especially off the back of Beach Theatre, which, you know, is quite aggressive and on the nose. Where we're going to take it next, it's different, but I think it works.
3: Last one from us. Where can people go to find out more about you guys and pre-save the single and all that good stuff?
1: So it's linktree.com/ Modern Neutrals Band. You can catch us on Instagram @ Modern Neutrals Band. The same on TikTok @ Modern Neutrals Band. Facebook, we're on there.
2: We're on there.
1: We're on Twitter, but I mean, when was the last time you did anything with our Twitter account?
2: It wasn't this year.
1: Okay, there we go. Well, we got a Twitter, but if you check the news on there, you'd be a few years out. Yeah. I don't know. I don't think there's anything else, is there? I mean, you could ring us directly and ask us if you like.
2: Yeah. Free post.
1: P.O. box.
3: Guys, it's been a blast this past hour. Thank you so much for coming in.
0: Thanks so much, guys.
1: Our pleasure. Really enjoyed it. It's been really nice to see you both.
3: Yeah. And you too as well. Thank you, Stephen.
0: Thank you.
3: If you missed any of tonight's show, it'll be available shortly on our website, newpulsecityradio.org, or you could find the link to listen again on our social media pages tomorrow. We'll catch you live next Wednesday for an all-new indie show right here on Newport City Radio. We'll see you then.

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2: 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Tuesday, Change My Mind, What Would You Do, and Wrong Answers Only. Expect national news, and we'll update your weather with What's On City of Newport with our friends at Newport City Council. 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And then from 10 a.m, there's even more laugh out loud moments as members of the team pop into the show. Expect daily dilemmas and our three quizzes: Website Wednesday, Big News versus Fake News, and The Game with No Name. 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

rolls out on the side they stand, worshipping you like a god and like a goddess. Somehow, you remain modest. Flashbulbs pop, paparazzi goes wild. With amazing grace, you walk and smile. They answer to your beck.

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2: Badadan, badadan, badadan. Anyway, we see them, we are bang pan another one. Boss up 4-5, Nanko 1, Remington. Any boy, this ballot on them in a Kellington.

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2: Ever noticed how some radio stations are basically just one big never-ending sing-along? 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
4: 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Tuesday, Change My Mind, What Would You Do, and Wrong Answers Only. 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

0: 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We're Newport's affordable taxi company. And just like the Romans, we're ultra efficient too. We'll turn up on time. And we've now expanded into Blackwood, meaning more cars and more drivers. Roman Taxis. 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Right here, right now.
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0: 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Right now, it's just gone 11 p.m. and we're bringing you another hour of the best chilled out anthems ever made. 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
4: 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Not New South Wales. Not New York. Not Newcastle. You know we're just not like that. 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